0: sick and tired of this illegal war that is costing tens of billions of dollars.
1: Senate Republicans in open revolt over President Trump's new taxpayer fund to reward allies who claim they were persecuted by the Biden Justice Department, a group that could include the rioters who stormed the Capitol and attacked police officers on January 6. Republicans demanding answers or they won't approve more funding for the president's immigration crackdown. His family says a two-time NASCAR champion and legendary driver Kyle Busch has died. The announcement of Busch's death coming just hours after the family announced that the 41-year-old was hospitalized after experiencing a severe illness. This is ABC News.
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4: Taking a look at your weather on 104.1 KENA. We are looking at cloudy skies over MENA all day today with a 60% chance of some rain. We've got a high of 77 degrees and a low of 63 degrees. Tonight's lows are expected to be in the lower 60s going into a rainy Friday tomorrow with a 90% chance of some more rain. Highs in the mid-70s. Tomorrow night rounding out the week with lows in the lower 60s. That's your local weather forecast on 104.1 KENA. 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

Clive Abbott. Country music makes it better. So what are you waiting for? Turn it up. 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

0: Wetzel helping out Corey Kent on that one. Not John Denver, Rocky Mountain High, but Rocky Mountain Low. Chris Matthews, happy to be hanging with you. Throwing some good news out into your world here at the end of Thursday. So a dog recently graduated from Iowa State University's College of Veterinary Medicine. The dog is a veterinarian now, Honey. Now, here's the deal. Honey was struck by a car in Des Moines. Her owner could not afford her medical bills, so he had his friend drive her to Iowa State. The veterinary students stabilized Honey, fixed her fractures, nursed her back to health. And, you know, then she got to walk across the stage with them at their commencement ceremony. She's in the final weeks of her rehab, and she'll now be referred to as Dr. Honey DVM.
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8: From the Oklahoma National Stockyards, this is Tyler Bell here to give you a market report from our sale today, May the 18th of 2026. Tagged a little over 7,200 head today compared to about 9,300 head a year ago. I call your feeder steers and heifers steady. On your weaned steer and heifer calves, they were a little bit lower, probably about 10 bucks lower. If they were unweaned, just lack of quality today, but they were quite a bit cheaper, probably 15, 20 bucks cheaper. Not a lot of light cattle today around the yards. A lot of just big strings of big yearlings coming off of wheat. Right onto your marker report here, had some cattle weigh 341. They bring 590. Medium to a heavy four-weight steer today bring $5 to 547. Light to medium five-weight bring 480 to 506. Heavy five-weight today bring 440 to 475. Light to medium six-weight steer bring 407 to 456. Heavy six-weight steer bring 390 to 425. Light to medium seven-weight steer today bring 376 to 401. Heavy seven-weight steers bring 363 to 391. Light to medium eight-weight steer bring 362 to 373 and a half. Heavy eight-weight steers bring 337 to 359. Right to a light to a medium nine-weight steer bring 330 to 356. Heavy nine-weight steers bring 332 and a half to 335 and a quarter. Right on to your, had some 10-weight cattle today. So had some 10-weight cattle weigh 1031, bring 321 and a half. And some heavy 10-weights that weigh 1064, bring 310. And then, like I say, them heavy 11-weights that weigh 1158 and they bring 306.10, really fancy set. Right on to your heifers here. Heavy 3-weight heifer today bring 495. Right on to your 4-weight cattle here, they bring 462 to 477. Heavy 4-weights bring 439 to 450. Right on to your light to medium 5-weight heifer, bring 407 to 462 and a half. Light to medium, heavy 5-weight bring 397 to 425. Light to medium 6-weight heifer bring 362 to 401. Heavy 6-weights bring 360 to 392. Light to medium 7-weight heifer today bring 346 to 365 and a half. Heavy 7-weights bring 331 to 350. Light to medium 8-weight heifer bring 326 to 342 and a half. Heavy 8-weight heifers bring 317 to 320 and a half. Light to medium 9-weight heifer today bring 306 and a half to 321. Heavy 9-weights bring 312. Had a set of some heifers weigh 1039. They bring 286 and a half. If you have any questions, be sure to give us a call. Once again, we will not be having a sale next Monday. Appreciate it, guys. And if you have any questions, give us a call. 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

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It's Woman. It's Chris Matthews, your homie. 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

0: Tucker Wetmore's looking for himself a brunette. It's Chris Matthews. Happy to be hanging with you and finishing up your Thursday. Let's do, so John Party's got the latest song in his Boots trilogy. All right, this one is Boots Off. I'm going to play that for you. After Tim and Faith and a classic, It's Your Love, it's up next.
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0: Boots off, John Party. There is Chris Matthews, Blake Shelton coming up, giving us a couple of choices here. Either stay country or die trying. Let's see how we do next.
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0: from Breaking Hearts on a Friday night. She's a Friday night heartbreaker. Here is a game, you better do yourself a favor. The setting things right on a Sunday. That's
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1: ABC News, I'm Dave Packer. A growing number of Republicans on Capitol Hill are raising objections to President Trump's $1.8 billion fund of taxpayer money that could give payouts to political allies who claim they were targeted by the Biden administration. A group that could include the rioters who stormed the Capitol on January 6th. North Carolina Republican Senator Tom Tillis.
2: These people don't deserve restitution. Many of them deserve to be in prison. This is just stupid on stilts.
1: It's holding up a $70 billion bill to fund 3 years' worth of immigration enforcement. Republicans tonight pulled a vote on an Iran war power resolution due to attendance issues from within the GOP. A post-election autopsy released by the DNC today says Kamala Harris wrote off rural America during the 2024 presidential campaign. Two-time NASCAR champion and legendary driver Kyle Busch has died. The announcement of Kyle Busch's death coming just hours after the family announced the 41-year-old was hospitalized after severe illness. This is ABC News.
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5: Taking a look at your weather on 104.1 KENA. We are looking at cloudy skies over Mena all day today with a 60% chance of some rain. We've got a high of 77 degrees and a low of 63 degrees. Tonight's lows are expected to be in the lower 60s going into a rainy Friday tomorrow with a 90% chance of some more rain. Highs in the mid-70s. Tomorrow night rounding out the week with lows in the lower 60s. That's your local weather forecast on 104.1 KENA. This is Trey Youngdahl reporting.
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0: Ends of the Earth, Ty Myers there. It's Chris Matthews throwing some new country from Luke Bryan your way after one of my favorites from Kenny Chesney. This is a good sing-along song. American Kids.
1: Double wide quick stop, midnight tea top, Jack in her cherry coat town. 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Yellow dog school bus, kicking up red dust.

0: Country and She Knows It is new from Luke Bryan. I am Chris Matthews. Happy end of Thursday, throwing some good news your way. Portland, Oregon mom recently confronted a man who broke into her house and threatened her family. So Amanda is her name. What Amanda did, she got a stick. She straight up chased this guy out of the house. Police say the suspect is Timothy. Timothy Reed is his name. He was found fleeing from officers. When they tried to arrest him, Tim hit an officer in the head with a rock. Now, he was subdued and booked on several charges. And I also think that someone gets to hit him in the head with a rock, too. I don't know if that's legal or not, but it just seems fair.
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0: It's true. We do like to take the high road. However, we still got some friends in low places. Heck, we play country music for everybody.
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Morgan Wallen, there's Love Somebody. My name is Chris Matthews. Just happy to be hanging and finishing things up with you on a Thursday. Me and a beer can cure what ails you. Chris Jansen coming up in a one perfect for, you know, getting into like the warmer weather and the almost summer. You know, Memorial Day weekend on the horizon. Josh Turner, his little darling is a firecracker, and we're going to hear about that one next.

0: Yeah, me and a beer can cure what ails you. Chris Jansen there. I am Chris Matthews. Some product placement is coming up from Bailey Zimmerman, who's hitting the road. Hudson Westbrook, the guy who does House Again, one of his opening acts, and really cool. I think I'm going to have the chance here in a couple of weeks to go and see Bailey, and I will let you know what a great job he does.
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0: Hey, Jackson Dean here, and my new song, Make a Liar, is out now. 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
2: ABC News, I'm Dave Packard. Not just Democrats, more Republicans on Capitol Hill objecting to President Trump's $1.8 billion fund that could give payouts to political allies who claim they were targeted by the Biden administration. Acting Attorney General Todd Blanche scrambled to Capitol Hill to speak with Republicans.
3: And it's not clear if they had any assurances from the acting attorney general about how this could be tweaked or changed. But lawmakers who were leaving were expressing frustration with how that meeting went. And sounds like he certainly got an earful, what we've been hearing in public comments from Republicans even over the last 24 hours, that they're very frustrated with this.
2: ABC's Karen Travers. NASCAR legend Kyle Busch has died after his family said he was undergoing treatment due to a severe illness. Busch was 41. History made on Mount Everest. A record number of climbers, 274, scaled the world's tallest peak on Wednesday. This is ABC News.
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6: Taking a look at your weather on 104.1 KENA. We are looking at cloudy skies over Mina all day today with a 60% chance of some rain. We've got a high of 77 degrees and a low of 63 degrees. Tonight's lows are expected to be in the lower 60s going into a rainy Friday tomorrow with a 90% chance of some more rain. Highs in the mid-70s. Tomorrow night rounding out the week with lows in the lower 60s. That's your local weather forecast on 104.1 KENA. 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
1: 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KENA, the home of today's hit country. 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

0: Don't Tell on Me is new country from Jason Aldean. My name is Chris Matthews, throwing some good news out into your world. So this is very cool. A 99-year-old Texas woman recently set a Guinness World Record as the oldest person ever to crowd surf. Now, Pauline. 99 years old Pauline, she was taped at the Austin County Fairgrounds. She was crowd surfing during a concert. Concert goers had her on a stretcher above their heads. They passed her off, you know, among themselves. And I'm glad the stretcher was involved, because at 99, you know, doing a little bit of crowd surfing, that's a pretty good way to break a hip.
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Drunk. Easy to Love is new country from Dustin Lynch. My name is Chris Matthews. Happy to be finishing things up with you on this Thursday. It's the Everything on Sale Memorial Day event from Sleep Number. 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

0: Sleepless in a hotel room. He is Luke Holmes. I am Chris Matthews. Happy end of Thursday. Congratulations. She's making it this far is a massive accomplishment. We're going to do a little bit of collab action, okay? Luke Bryan teaming up with your buddy George Burge in a new song called Ride, Ride, Ride. That's on the way after some good vibes from Chris Jansen.
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1: ABC News, I'm Dave Packer. Republicans are pushing back on President Trump's planned $1.8 billion fund to give payouts to those who claim they were targeted by the Biden administration, including January 6 rioters. North Carolina Republican Senator Tom Tillis.
2: These people don't deserve restitution. Many of them deserve to be in prison. This is just stupid on stilts.
1: House Republicans pulled a vote on an Iran War Powers resolution that members were slated to vote on tonight. Sources telling ABC News the vote was scrapped at the last minute due to attendance issues on the Republican side. President Trump putting on hold an executive order that would allow the government to evaluate AI models before they're released, saying he's postponing the order because he fears it would block the technology's advancement. A sudden reprieve for a death row inmate in Tennessee. Tony Carruthers, a triple murderer, strapped into the execution table, but officials unable to find a vein. The governor saying the state will now not try again for at least another year. This is ABC News.
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0: love that one. It's new from Luke Combs. I am Chris Matthews, happy to be hanging with you, and just some real terrible behavior from a West Falls, Texas man named James, who was arrested for assault with a container of Arby's au jus sauce. 49-year-old man, old enough to know better, walked into the restaurant, asked to use the phone. Manager's like, what? That's not something that happens anymore. He said, no. So, because he was refused, James picked up a container of au jus and threw it in the kitchen. Splattered, hit an employee. Manager called 911. James booked it. Officers tracked him down, charged him with assault, criminal mischief, and overall just being too saucy.
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think I'm in love with you. Chris Stapleton there. Chris Matthews here. A new country from John Morgan. I was just a kid myself. That one's on the way. But one, Faith Hill's version of Jenny from the Block. Remember that one? Mississippi Girl is what I got for you next.

0: just a kid myself. That is John Morgan. I am Chris Matthews. Jelly Roll is taking us to church here in just a little bit, looking for a little bit of salvation. And newish Morgan Wallen. That's a song called Don't We? Don't we need that to happen before the end of the hour? I think so. Hang on.
1: The U.S. Treasury quietly released its official financial report for 2025. It appears by its own numbers, the U.S. government seems insolvent. It's reported that the Treasury shows about $6 trillion in assets and over $47 trillion in liabilities. Add it all up, and it looks like the U.S. owes more than $130 trillion it doesn't have. 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

0: Don't We Latest from Morgan Wallen. I'm Chris Matthews. New Country from Kenny Chesney as we carry on through the end of Thursday. Carry On is on the way.
1: Hey, y'all. It's Zach John King, and this is my new song, Get to Drinking. The story behind Get to Drinking is about a relationship that I had in the past that after a few Jack and Cokes, I started to paint it with rose-colored glasses, started to act like it wasn't my fault for letting things get so bad. I think everybody feels that way at some point in a relationship. It's a song that covers a sad topic with really upbeat and fun music.

0: y'all. Zach John King. And that was my new song, Get to Drinking.
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1: 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KENA, the home of today's hit country. 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

0: Taking a look at your weather on 104.1 KENA, we are looking at cloudy skies over MENA all day today with a 60% chance of some rain. We've got a high of 77 degrees and a low of 63 degrees. Tonight's lows are expected to be in the lower 60s going into a rainy Friday tomorrow with a 90% chance of some more rain. Highs in the mid-70s. Tomorrow night rounding out the week with lows in the lower 60s. That's your local weather forecast on 104.1 KENA. This is Trey Youngdahl reporting.
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0: Party with Morgan Wallen, Eric Church, and Tim McGraw. 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
1: Hey, y'all, this is Brantley Gilbert, and this is my new song, Good Damn. Good Damn is a song I wrote with my good friends Brock Berry Hill, Taylor Phillips, and a fella you might know by the name of Hardy. And it's a song about shooting your shot. Long story short, hope y'all dig it.

0: What's up, y'all? It's Bradley Gilbert, and you just heard my new song, Good Damn. Thanks for listening.
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That's Ella Langley with Be Her, her latest single. I'm Rich Krieger. Coming up, Nashville is getting a Super Bowl. Right now, here's Rodney Atkins.

Mr. C, knowing that he couldn't have the toy till his nuggets were gone. A green traffic light turned straight to red. I hit my brakes and mumbled under my breath. His fries went a-flying and his orange drink covered his lap.

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0: 2030 Super Bowl to Nashville during their meetings in Orlando. Now, Nashville has spent years building itself into a major tourism destination, and now it's landed one of the biggest events on the planet. This is exactly why they built a new stadium, and it looks like that decision paid off, and hopefully we will get ourselves a country show for halftime. On the way, Cody Johnson.
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That's Corey Kent along with Co Wetzel. The song is Rocky Mountain Low. Rodney Atkins right before that. I'm Rich Krieger. And yep, it's true. Nashville is getting a Super Bowl. NFL owners officially voted the other day to award the

Little girl used to swing right there. I still see her pink bow and her brown hair. She's in the big city now, but she still calls home.

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That's Zach Top with South of Sanity. Cody Johnson right before that. I'm Rich Krieger. Coming up, your relationship is what it is. Also, we'll hear from Riley Green.

0: That's Riley Green with Change My Mind. I'm Rich Krieger. And if you fight with your future husband or wife now, don't think things are going to improve after you get married. Research shows that conflict levels don't change much over the course of a marriage. Now, the good news is that if you get along well now, you're likely to continue getting along. Coming up, Cole Swindell, also George Burge.
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That's George Burns, a little help from Luke Bryan. Ride, ride, ride. I'm Rich Krieger. Another hour's worth of great country music on the way. We'll kick it off with Darius Rucker next.

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Hatfield, Mena.

Country music's got you covered. KENA, the home of today's hit country. KENA.

That's Hardy with Favorite Country Song. I'm Rich Krieger. Coming up, the airplane woes of the red clay strays. Right now, here's Carrie Underwood.

0: luckily, they were able to switch planes and continue their trip. I say luckily because they still made it to the show, and they won an ACM for Group of the Year. Coming up, Jordan Davis, also Megan Maroney.
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That's John Party with Boots Off. I'm Rich Krieger. And the Red Clay Strays say they almost died after their private jet malfunctioned while traveling to the ACMs last Sunday. A piece of the plane's engine fell off during takeoff, and it forced the plane to circle for hours before making an emergency landing. Now, the group described the flight as terrifying.

0: from Breaking Hearts on a Friday night. She's a Friday night heartbreaker. Here is a game, play. You better do yourself a favor. The setting things right on a Sunday.
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1: 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Jordan Davis, Turn This Truck Around. Right before that, I'm Rich Krieger. Coming up, dogs can help you on the dating scene. Also, we'll hear from Ella Langley and Morgan Wallen.

0: That's Hella Langley and Morgan Wallen. I Can't Love You Anymore. I'm Rich Krieger. And dogs, they'll help you meet the opposite sex. Now, if you're a woman and you want to attract a man, walk a golden retriever, a Labrador retriever, a Chihuahua, poodle, or a beagle. Now, the top dog breeds that men can use to attract women: German Shepherd, Golden Retriever, Labrador Retriever, Husky, and French Bulldog. Coming up, Chris Stapleton.
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0: That's Chris Jansen, Me and a Beer. I'm Rich Krieger. Luke Combs up next.
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it's true. We do like to take the high road. However, we still got some friends in low places. Heck, we play country music for everybody. 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

That's Tucker Wetmore with Brunette. I'm Rich Krieger. Coming up, a little something you might not have known about Ella Langley. Right now, here's David Lee Murphy.

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0: With Chevy Silverado. Right before that, David Lee Murphy. I'm Rich Krieger. And Ella Langley was recently on a podcast, and she shared a story about something I don't think a lot of people know. Apparently, she had a lot of eye surgeries when she was growing up, and it affected her so much that her parents pulled her out of school. Ella says she was homeschooled through the sixth grade. She went back in seventh grade to the same school that her dad went, and her graduating class in high school, just 32 kids. Coming up, Lainey Wilson.
1: The U.S. Treasury quietly released its official financial report for 2025. It appears by its own numbers, the U.S. government seems insolvent. It's reported that the Treasury shows about $6 trillion in assets and over $47 trillion in liabilities. Add it all up, and it looks like the U.S. owes more than $130 trillion it doesn't have. 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
1: That's Dan and Shay with their latest Say So. Lainey Wilson right before that. I'm Rich Krieger. Coming up, getting rid of the stress and three simple actions. Also, we'll hear from Megan Maroney.

0: That's Megan Maroney with Beautiful Things. I'm Rich Krieger. Getting rid of the stress in three simple actions: eating breakfast, get enough sleep, and exercise. Stick around. Luke Combs up next.
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saw the old man's face. 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He left his fortune to some guy he barely knew. His kids were mad as hell.

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Yeah. Case dismissed. KENA, the home of today's hit country. 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

0: That's Low Cash. That's their latest single, Wrong Hearts. Right before that, Thomas Rhett. I'm Rich Krieger. And Ashley McBride just revealed that Dolly Parton once gave her some chapstick, and she kept it for 20 years. Ashley said when she first moved to Nashville, she got to work with Dolly, so she treasured the gift, even though it was kind of small. Ashley said this. She said, I would only use it on special occasions. Coming up, Josh Ross, also Luke Bryan.
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Luke Bryan, Rain is a Good Thing. Josh Ross, right before that, I'm Rich Krieger. And coming up, what does it mean if your thoughts are always wandering around? Also, we'll hear from John Morgan.

0: That's John Morgan with his song, Kid Myself. I'm Rich Krieger. And does your mind tend to wander? Then you're probably not a very happy person. Scientific studies have suggested that a wandering mind indicates unhappiness. On the other hand, a mind that is present in the moment indicates a person's mental health is pretty good. On the way, we'll hear from Megan Maroney, also Vincent Mason.
1: The U.S. Treasury quietly released its official financial report for 2025. It appears by its own numbers, the U.S. government seems insolvent. It's reported that the Treasury shows about $6 trillion in assets and over $47 trillion in liabilities. Add it all up, and it looks like the U.S. owes more than $130 trillion it doesn't have. 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

0: That's Vincent Mason with Wish You Well. I'm Rich Krieger. The latest single from Ella Langley, Be Her, is up next.
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Country music makes it better. So what are you waiting for? Turn it up. KENA, the home of today's hit country. KENA.

That's right. Lee Green would change my mind. I'm Rich Krieger. Coming up, Kenny Chesney still making country music history. Right now, here's Keith Urban.

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0: That's Morgan Wallen with Don't We, Keith Urban right before that. I'm Rich Krieger. And how about that Kenny Chesney still out there making country music history? His latest single, Carry On, just became song number 100 for him to land on Billboard's country airplay chart. That makes him tied for the most all-time with the one and only Texas troubadour himself, George Strait. The rest of the top five, Garth Brooks with 93, Tim McGraw with 91, and Alan Jackson with 82. Coming up, Justin Moore, also Hardy and Friends.
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That's Hardy, Eric Church, Tim McGraw, and Morgan Wallen. The song is called MacArthur. Right before that, Justin Moore. I'm Rich Krieger. And if you're looking for deals, this Memorial Day weekend has got them. Also, we'll hear from Luke Combs.

0: That's Luke Combs, Sleepless in a Hotel Room. I'm Rich Krieger. 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
1: Backlash against the president's nearly $1.8 billion fund set up to compensate people who say they were targeted by the Biden administration. ABC's Ali Pekoran with more on the Republicans now speaking out against it.
2: One of the issues that pretty immediately emerged on Capitol Hill as that fund came into focus was the fact that some of this money could, in theory, go to January 6th rioters who stormed the Capitol, including some potentially who maybe assaulted police officers that day. That's something that a lot of Republicans on Capitol Hill have had a huge problem with.
1: The world of NASCAR reeling after the sudden death of 41-year-old Kyle Busch. He died this week after an undisclosed illness. On May 10th, he had asked a doctor to meet him after a race in New York, but the exact cause of death has not been disclosed. On this Memorial Day weekend, there will be a lot of rain in the Northeast, and that runway at New York's LaGuardia Airport is still shut down because of a sinkhole. This is ABC News.
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0: and Be By You. Steve Harmon, Three Things You Need to Know. Be By You from Luke is a song dedicated to his wife, Nicole. I believe, I haven't double-checked, but I believe he wrote it for her to show how much he loves her and as a Valentine's Day present. Number two, a man was arrested after police say he intentionally drove his Tesla Cybertruck into a lake. He said he wanted to test the Wade mode feature. You wanted to test it by driving into a lake? And number three, wow. Kyle Busch, the younger brother of Kurt Busch, has died at just 41. Now, I followed this story yesterday. His team during the day said he had been hospitalized with a severe illness. And then late yesterday, they said he didn't make it.
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0: 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Gas Buddy is projecting the national average sits at $4.48 a gallon for the entire Memorial Day weekend. 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
2: Illness. NASCAR driver Kyle Busch's family says he was suffering before his death has not been disclosed, but we do know the 41-year-old had asked for medical help recently while struggling with a cold. ABC News medical contributor Dr. Alok Patel.
3: In some situations, what may seem like a routine cold can actually turn into pneumonia, sepsis, meningitis, or may even affect other organs in your body. This can lead to some severe complications.
2: Busch was a two-time NASCAR Cup Series champion. The long Memorial Day weekend will be full of rain in the Northeast, where one of the runways at New York's LaGuardia Airport is still shut down because of a sinkhole. Secretary of State Marco Rubio in Sweden for a meeting of NATO foreign ministers, saying of the war in Iran,
4: there's been some slight progress. I don't want to exaggerate it, but there's been a little bit of movement, and that's good. The fundamentals remain the same. Iran can never have a nuclear weapon.
2: Price of a gallon of regular gas, $4.55, according to Gas Buddy, $1.61 higher than the start of the war. This is ABC News.
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0: With more practical tips and useful advice, this is the Old Farmer's Almanac Radio Report for Wednesday, May 27th. It is the 147th day of the year, and Olympic gymnast Jade Carey has a birthday. Here's a trend you may have seen pop up in recent years. To deter flies, some people are hanging up water-filled plastic bags, sometimes with shiny pennies tossed in. Theories abound as to why it would work. Some say that flies are frightened by their own reflection. Others say the light refraction confuses a fly's complex eyes. But the fact is, controlled studies haven't been able to show that they do anything at all. It may be a simple case of confirmation bias, where those who perceive some effect will shout their discovery to the world, while those who didn't simply go on with their lives or go buy a fly swatter. That's the Old Farmer's Almanac Radio Report. Learn more at almanac.com.
2: 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July corn at 464 and a quarter down 1.5, with September corn at 470 and a half down 2. July soybeans 1194 and a half down 5 and a quarter, with August soybeans 1194 and a half down 4 and 3 quarters. July wheat at 651 and a half down 9, with September wheat at 664 and 3 quarters down 8 and 3 quarters. July cotton at 79.56 down 204. December cotton at 81.26 down 170. July rice 1286 down 6.5, with September rice 1322 down 6. Moving on to livestock now, June live cattle 252.65 down 62.5. August live cattle 243.65 down 165. May feeder cattle 370.05 down 67.5. August feeder cattle 361.12.5 down 465. June lane hogs at 96.47.5 down 80, with July lane hogs at 101 even down 97.5. That's your EAB opening market report, and I'm Scotty Woodson. Have a great day.
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Hey, that was Shaboozy and Jelly Roll with Amen. It is 6:21 and 64 degrees outside. Up next on Wake Up with Trey, we got Josh Turner for you. Would you go with me?

0: Hey, that's Lainey Wilson with Hang Tight, Honey. It is 6:31 and 64 degrees outside. Up next on Wake Up with Trey, we got some Morgan Wallen for you, as well as some Darius Rucker and Kenny Chesney. After that, we will take another look at your weather and your birthday club calendar. But first, these messages from our sponsors.
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Hey, it is 646 and 64 degrees outside. We are looking at rainy skies over MENA currently, with rainy conditions expected to continue all day. We've got a high today of 74 degrees and a low of 63 degrees. Tonight's lows are expected to be in the lower 60s. Going into a rainy Saturday tomorrow, a 65% chance of more rain with highs in the upper 70s. Saturday night, lows in the mid-60s. Sunday brings a 60% chance of more lighter rain with highs in the upper 70s near 80. Then Sunday night, lows in the mid-60s. Then Monday kicks off next week with a 55% chance of more rain with highs in the upper 70s. Monday night, lows in the lower 60s. Tuesday, a 65% chance of some more rain with highs in the mid-70s. Tuesday night, lows in the mid-60s. Then Wednesday, a 60% chance of more rain with highs in the upper 70s. Wednesday night, lows in the mid-60s. Thursday, a 60% chance of even more rain with highs in the mid-70s, Thursday night lows in the lower 60s, and Friday, a week from today, we are looking at a 65% chance of more rain with highs in the mid-70s. Taking a look at your birthday club calendar, it is Friday, May 22nd, and we're saying happy birthday to Elliot Flowers, Emmett Flowers, Caleb Bowers, and Case Beck. Happy birthday, y'all. That's your birthday club calendar and MENA area weather forecast on Wake Up with Trey.

She was storming through the house that day, and I could tell she was leaving. And I thought, oh, she'll be back, till she turned around and pointed at the wall and said,

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2: 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ABC's Trevor Ault has more from LAX.
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3: Busy airports are already seeing longer lines. The TSA expects to screen 18.3 million people planning to fly through Wednesday. The busiest cities, Atlanta, Chicago, Dallas, and Denver, with more than 53,000 flights scheduled.
2: A record number of people driving, too, even though it costs more than 40% more to fill your gas tank this Memorial Day compared to last year. NASCAR and driver Kyle Busch's family releasing a statement saying he was a fierce, talented, and cared deeply about the sport and its fans. Busch died this week at age 41 after what's described as a severe illness. The World Health Organization is now reporting almost 750 reported cases of Ebola and 177 suspected deaths. This is ABC News.
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1: It's time to take a look at your local obituaries on 104.1 KENA, brought to you by Beasley Wood Funeral Home in Mena. Kathy Arlene Bailey, age 69, of Mena, passed away Monday, May 18th at the Greenhouse Cottages of Homewood in Mena. A funeral service will be held Saturday, May 23rd at 12 p.m. at the Assembly of God Church in Hatfield, with Brother Daniel Egger officiating. Cremation arrangements are entrusted to Bowser Family Funeral Home in Mena. Susan Marlene Schuler, age 91, of Mena, was born in Bosque Bell, Wisconsin on September 16th, 1934, and she passed away on Monday, May 18th at the UAMS Medical Center in Little Rock. A memorial service will be held on Saturday, May 23rd at 2 p.m. at the Pleasant Grove Nazarene Church in Cove, with Brother Steve Bradley officiating. Cremation arrangements are entrusted to Bowser Family Funeral Home in Mena.

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This concludes today's obituaries on 104.1 KENA, brought to you by Beasleywood Funeral Home in Mena.

Hey, that was Carrie Underwood before he cheats. It is 7:30 and 64 degrees outside, back on the air on Wake Up with Trey. And this is when we would normally do our normal Fur Friend Friday segment, where somebody from the Humane Society, usually Miss Kim, comes in and introduces us to one of the fun little puppies they have there at the Humane Society. But she is sick right now. Whatever's going around is going around. If you remember last week, or maybe it was the week before, I was sick. I wasn't feeling good. Thought it was allergies, but it was just kept getting worse. It was like a upper respiratory thing. Well, I got my girlfriend sick, and she was sick as a dog. And now Kurt Teasdale is sick, which is why you might be hearing me on air during the 5 o'clock broadcast, filling in for Kurt. And now it appears that Miss Kim has also gotten the Booga flu. Today, we're going to do Fur Friend Friday just a little bit differently. She has sent me the information for Marmaduke, the pet of the week. Marmaduke is 3 years old. He's a Great Pyrenees and Lab mix. He weighs about 110 pounds, and he's mostly white with brown spots. He's only been at the shelter for 6 weeks because his owner passed away. They describe Mr. Marmaduke saying he has the sweetest smile, loves belly rubs, and thinks being close to his people is the best part of life. He's house-trained, crate-trained. He walks beautifully on a leash and gets along great with other dogs. Marmaduke would love a calm home with room to relax, roam, and be your loyal companion. He does have food allergies, though, but all the testing has already been done, and his future family will have everything they need to keep him healthy. After losing his owner, Marmaduke is simply hoping for another family to love. He's good with other dogs, but not sure about children, and they say he does not get along with cats. If you're interested in meeting him, you can go to the shelter. They're open Tuesday through Saturday from 10 to 2, located at 368 Polk Road 50, and their phone number is 479-394-5682. Also, mark your calendars for July 11th because they're going to be back at Select Realty for an adoption event with dogs and cats. Select Realty will also be providing food, so keep an eye out for that. And check Facebook for more information. Kim does a really good job of keeping the Humane Society of the Ouachita's Facebook page up to date with everything. But yeah, that's going to wrap up Fur Friend Friday on Wake Up with Trey. Up next, here's Keith Urban for you. You'll Think of Me.

0: Hey, that was Lainey Wilson with Heart Like a Truck. It is 7:44 and 64 degrees outside. Back on the air on Wake Up with Trey. And it's time for KENA Country Music News. Jelly Roll is aiming to add a new hyphenate to his resume. He recently hosted an evening of comedy in L.A. as part of the Netflix is a Joke Fest. He even did his own set of stand-up comedy. He shared the experience as a vlog on YouTube documenting his arrival to the city's Greek Theater and the time he spent with all the comedians and performers at the show. And, yeah, he did a whole stand-up set, and he did it pretty good. I mean, as far as stand-up comedy goes, we've definitely seen worse. He's done a lot of stuff too. He's been on like WWE and stuff like that. He's really at this point just like going through checking all the boxes. You know, he went from like rapper to country singer to he's like been in a movie now, and he's hosting stand up, and he's really done a little bit of everything. But hey, man. Jelly Roll, like he says in all of his acceptance award speeches, if you believe in yourself, you can do it too. That's going to wrap up KENA Country Music News. Up next on Wake Up with Trey, we got some Tyler Hubbard for you. After that, we'll take another look at your weather. But first, these messages from our sponsors.
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Hey, it is 7:53 and 64 degrees outside. We are looking at rainy conditions in MENA all day today. We've got a high of 74 degrees and a low of 64 degrees. Tonight's lows are expected to be in the lower 60s going into a rainy Saturday tomorrow with a 95% chance of more heavy rain. Highs in the mid-70s. Saturday night, lows in the lower 60s. Sunday, a 65% chance of more rain with highs in the upper 70s. Sunday night, lows in the mid-60s. Monday kicks off next week with a 60% chance of more rain with highs in the upper 70s near 80, then Monday night lows in the lower 60s. Tuesday brings a 60% chance of more rain with highs in the upper 70s. Tuesday night lows in the lower 60s. Wednesday a 65% chance of more rain with highs in the mid 70s, then Wednesday night lows in the mid 60s. Thursday brings a 60% chance of even more rain with highs in the mid 70s. Thursday night lows in the lower 60s. And Friday, a week from today, a 60% chance of some more heavy rain is expected with highs in the lower 70s. That's your local weather forecast on Wake Up with Trey. Up next, here's Luke Combs with Where the Wild Things Are.

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1: Million Americans leaving home this Memorial Day weekend, even though it'll be raining in much of the eastern half of the country. ABC's Trevor Ault with more.
2: Millions of holiday weekend travelers set to take off.
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5: We're going to New Orleans.
2: But some are stranded because of that sinkhole at New York's LaGuardia Airport. The runway now closed through Saturday morning.
1: The other thing hampering some travelers, the high price of gas, cutting a few road trips short. Secretary of State Marco Rubio arriving in Sweden for talks with NATO allies as President Trump posts that the U.S. will be sending 5,000 more U.S. troops to Poland. The racing world remembering NASCAR driver Kyle Busch. His family saying Kyle was a rare talent, one who comes along once in a generation. This is fellow driver Denny Hamlin.
6: As a race fan, every race that he was in was more exciting to watch than the ones that he wasn't.
1: This is ABC News.
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9: Good morning and good news from the Northside Church of Christ, located at 2009 Highway 71 North in Mena, Arkansas. After Jesus is finished in Matthew 12, he continues in Matthew 13th chapter, verse 1, saying, "That same day Jesus went out of the house and sat by the lake. Such large crowds gathered around him that he got into a boat and sat in it, while all the people stood on the shore. Then he told them many things in parables, saying, A farmer went out to sow his seed. As he was scattering the seed, some fell along the path, and the birds came and ate it up. Some fell on rocky places where it did not have much soil. It sprang up quickly because the soil was shallow. But when the sun came out, the plants were scorched, and they withered because they had no root. Other seed fell among thorns, which grew up and choked the plants. Still other seed fell on good soil, where it produced a crop, 160 or 30 times what was sown. Whoever has ears to hear, let him hear." Okay, Jesus just presented a parable. Now, for those who don't know a parable, it is a simple little story used to illustrate a moral or spiritual lesson. It's just an illustration. Notice what verse 9 says, "Whoever has ears to hear, let him hear." Why would Jesus say such a thing? Well, the following verses will explain the reasons why. The disciples came to him and asked, "Why do you speak to the people in parables?" He replied, "Because the knowledge of the secrets of the kingdom of heaven has been given to you, but not to them." Now, let's remember that the Jews are still under the old law. These secrets of the kingdom of heaven have never been revealed. This is the ministry of Jesus, to impart these hidden truths to the kingdom, establish it on the earth as it is in heaven, as well as be the sacrifice for our sins and defeat death at the resurrection. This is told later by Peter in 1 Peter 1:10, saying, "Of this salvation the prophets have inquired and searched carefully, who prophesied of the grace that would come to you. Search what or what manner of time the Spirit of Christ who was in them was indicating when he testified beforehand the suffering of Christ and the glories that would follow. To them it was revealed that not to themselves, but to us they were ministering the things which now have been reported to you through those who have preached the gospel to you by the Holy Spirit sent from heaven, things which angels desire to look into." See, the prophets were given the prophecies of the kingdom, but they could only imagine what that would look like. The angels had the desire to look into this kingdom, and God would bring about on the earth. So whoever has enough knowledge of the prophecies to understand what Jesus is saying, let him understand. The Northside Church of Christ, located at 2009 Highway 71 North in Mena, Arkansas, would like to invite you to study and worship with us. Bible class starts at 9:30 a.m. Worship starts at 10:30 a.m. Evening worship starts at 5 p.m. And Wednesday night Bible study starts at 6 p.m. You may contact Northside Church of Christ at phone number 479-394-2036. Like us at facebook.com/NorthsideCFCMENA or send us an email at NorthsideChurchMENA@gmail.com. The Northside Church of Christ invites all college students to join us in Bucks for Christ, our campus ministry serving students of the University of Arkansas, Rich Mountain. Bucks for Christ meets at our building location on Sunday and Wednesday. Ephesians 6 verse 4 instructs fathers to bring their children up in the discipline and instruction of the Lord. The Northside Church of Christ has classes for ages from infant to college student and invites all parents to bring their children to Bible study classes that they may receive instruction of the Lord. You may access the house-to-house, heart-to-heart bulletin at house-to-house.com. The Northside Church of Christ is located at 2009 Highway 71 North in Mena, Arkansas. To those who have studied an understanding of the old law, they will understand the parable illustration Jesus gives. But notice something in verse 11. He replied, "Because the knowledge of the secrets of the kingdom of heaven has been given to you, but not to them." Those that gave no care to the old law would not have enough understanding of the prophecies to recognize or even care about this fulfillment of the Messiah coming in the man Jesus and his teachings of the new kingdom. Jesus will explain more fully in next week's lesson. Today, this kingdom of heaven is established on the earth as it is in heaven. Those who will investigate the Word of God and apply it to their character will be given an understanding of salvation. But those who don't, it will not be given to them. The Northside Church of Christ wishes you a good morning and good news. Good day.
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4: 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Swap Shop. I hope we're having a good Friday, y'all. I'm having a wonderful Friday, let me tell you. The rain is making me sleepy, though. I could literally just close my eyes and pass out, despite having a gallon of coffee this morning. The rain makes me eepy. Going through our Swap Shop listings, we got somebody who is selling a Ford F-250 diesel. It's a 2015 four-wheel drive with 154,000 miles on it. And they're wanting to get $25,000 out of it. 479-243-5320 is the number to call. Again, that's 479-243-5320. We got somebody who is selling a ski boat on the Swap Shop for $500. They've also got a pop-up camper for $250 and a 12-gauge for $350. 479-263-3249 is the number to call. Again, that's 479-263-3249. We got somebody who is selling a playpen on the Swap Shop for $70. 216-3570 is the number to call. Again, that's 216-3570. We got somebody who was selling a 4L60 with a transfer case out of a 94 four-wheel drive Silverado. $600 is what they're asking for it. 216-1899 is the number to call. Again, that's 216-1899. Lord have mercy, y'all. I'm groggy today. We got somebody who is selling a 5-pound bag of reload powder on the swap shop. $450. 234-1573 is the number to call if you're interested. Again, that's 234-1573. We got somebody who was looking for some cinder blocks on the swap shop. If you can hook them up, shoot them a text at 479-216-9573. Again, that's 479-216-9573. We got somebody who is looking for someone to do some bush hogging and hay cutting in Cherry Hill. 479-394-2095 is the number to call. Again, that's 479-394-2095. I think we're going to take a short break, but don't worry, because we'll be right back with more Swap Shop after this.
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4: 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Oh, great. 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

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Again, that's 216-0068. 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All right, y'all, I think that is going to wrap up Swap Shop for the morning time, brought to you by the Farmers Co-op. Thanks for tuning in and hanging out, though. And don't worry, because I'll be right back in just a little bit for more Wake Up with Trey. In the meantime, though, here's some Riley Green and Ella Langley. Don't mind if I do.

Hey, that was Dierks Bentley. Come a little closer. It is 8:31 and 65 degrees outside. Back on the air on Wake Up with Trey. I want to let y'all know the Mena City Pool at McMillan Park opens this Saturday, weather permitting. The Monday through Saturday hours are 10 a.m. to noon for adult swim, and general swim starts at noon and continues on through 5 p.m. Sunday is going to be general swim from 1 to 5 p.m. Adult swim and lap swim prices are $2. General admission for ages 6 through 64 is $5. Children ages 2 and under is no charge with a paid adult, and children ages 3 to 5 is $3. Also, you can save money with a book of 25 general admission tickets for only $100. They're going to be posting swim lessons, pool party times and prices, and other information on the Mena McMillan Pool Facebook page soon. Also, watch the page for closures during inclement weather. Also, as a reminder, splash pads at both Jansen Park and Tapley Park are also open for the season. The splash pads are open from 8 a.m. to 8 p.m. daily. So keep that in mind. Up next on Wake Up with Trey, we got some Billy Currington for you. Must be doing something right.

0: Hey, that was Leap Rice with Drinking Class. It is 8:47 and 65 degrees outside. Hey, the Mena Elks Lodge are going to sponsor their annual Memorial Day service at the Polk County Courthouse at 507 Church Avenue in Mena at 11 a.m. this Monday. In the event of rain, the service will be held at the Mena Elks Lodge at 124 Elks Lane. And a free hamburger lunch will follow. Also, don't forget about the 36th Annual Judge Ray Memorial Tri-Lakes Bass Festival, sponsored by the Sevier County Chamber of Commerce. It's going to be happening tomorrow at either Dirks, DeQueen, or Gillum Lakes. Thousands of dollars in cash and prizes up for grabs, including hourly winners on each lake and big cash payouts for the top five biggest bass of the day. You can still enter at www.sevierchamber.com. Up next on Wake Up with Ray, we got some jelly roll for you. After that, we'll take another look at your weather. But first, these messages from our sponsors.
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Hey, it is 8:53 and 65 degrees outside. We are looking at rainy skies over MENA all day today, and we've got a high of 73 degrees with a low of 63 degrees. Tonight's lows are expected to be in the lower 60s, going into a rainy Saturday tomorrow to kick off the weekend with highs in the upper 70s. Saturday night, lows in the mid 60s. Sunday brings a 55% chance of more rain with highs around 80, then Sunday night, lows in the mid 60s. Monday kicks off next week with a 55% chance of more rain with highs in the upper 70s. Monday night, lows in the lower 60s. Then Tuesday, a 70% chance of more rain with highs in the mid-70s. Tuesday night, lows in the mid-60s. Wednesday brings a 60% chance of even more rain with highs in the upper 70s. Wednesday night, lows in the lower 60s. And Thursday, a 60% chance of more rain with highs in the lower 70s. Thursday night, lows in the lower 60s. Then Friday, a week from today, we're looking at a 65% chance of more rain with highs in the mid-70s. All right, y'all, that is going to wrap up Wake Up with Trey on 104.1 KENA this morning. Thank you so much for tuning in and hanging out with me. As always, I appreciate y'all lending me your time, your ears, and your radio dials. I will see y'all Monday, of course, but be sure to stay tuned to 104.1 KENA throughout the day because we've got Free Pizza Friday during the 12:45 swap shop. Do not miss it. With that being said, for Wake Up with Trey, I'll see you Monday. Same time, same place, only on 104.1 KENA.

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1: Secretary of State Marco Rubio in Sweden for a meeting with NATO foreign ministers. His first words critical of NATO itself.
2: The president's views, frankly, disappointment at some of our NATO allies and their response to our operations in the Middle East. They're well documented. That will have to be addressed.
1: He says there's been slight progress in talks with Iran. The war pushing gas prices in this country up to a near all-time high, more than $4.50 a gallon on average and more than 40% higher than last Memorial Day. Despite that, AAA says nearly 40 million Americans will be on the road this Memorial Day weekend. NASCAR drivers are praising Kyle Busch, who died this week at the age of 41 of a severe illness. Marty Smith covers NASCAR for ESPN.
3: Just to think about the fact that now he's gone is just impossible to try to process.
1: Bush's father introduced him to go-kart racing when he was 6 years old. This is ABC News.
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22: 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This is Trey Youngdahl reporting. Up first, Memorial Day is coming up, and the Mina Elks Lodge will sponsor their annual Memorial Day service at the Polk County Courthouse, 507 Church Avenue in Mina, at 11 a.m. Monday, May 25th. In the event of rain, the service will be held at the Mina Elks Lodge at 124 Elks Lane. A free hamburger lunch will follow. Also, the 36th annual Judge Ray Memorial Tri-Lakes Bass Festival, sponsored by the Sevier County Chamber of Commerce, is happening Memorial Day weekend tomorrow. 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There's thousands of dollars in cash and prizes up for grabs, including hourly winners on each lake and big cash payouts for the top five biggest bass of the day. 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Also in the news, the Mina City Pool at McMillan Park opens tomorrow, weather permitting. Monday through Saturday hours are 10 a.m. to noon for adult swim, and general swim is noon to 5 p.m. Sunday is general swim from 1 to 5 p.m. Adult swim and lap swim prices are $2. General admission for ages 6 through 64 is $5. Children ages 2 and under get in with no charge with a paid adult, and children 3 to 5 is $3. Save money with a book of 25 general admission tickets for only $100. They will be posting swim lessons, pool party times, and prices and other information on the Mina McMillan Pool Facebook page soon. Also watch the page for closures during inclement weather. As a reminder, the splash pads at both Jansen Park and Tapley Park are also open for the season. The splash pads are open from 8 a.m. to 8 p.m. daily. Also in the news, there is a blood drive from Our Blood Institute at Mina Walmart tomorrow from 9 a.m. to 2 p.m. on the Bloodmobile. If you donate, you'll receive two tickets to your choice of theme park, Frontier City, Six Flags Hurricane Harbor, or Magic Springs Theme and Water Park, just in time for summer fun. Plus, donors will receive the Route 66 themed summer t-shirt, perfect for celebrate the iconic highway centennial. Taking a look at your MENA area weather forecast, we are looking at rainy skies over MENA all day today with a high of 74 degrees and a low of 63 degrees. Tonight's lows are expected to be in the lower 60s before Saturday kicks off our weekend with a 65% chance of more rain tomorrow with highs in the upper 70s. Saturday night, lows in the mid-60s. Then Sunday brings a 60% chance of some lighter rain with highs in the upper 70s near 80. Sunday night, lows in the mid-60s. Monday kicks off next week with a 55% chance of some more rain with highs in the upper 70s. Monday night, lows in the lower 60s. Tuesday, a 65% chance of more rain with highs in the mid-70s. Tuesday night, lows in the mid-60s. Then Wednesday brings a 60% chance of some more heavy rain with highs in the upper 70s. That's your local news and weather on 104.1 KENA. 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

got the new one from Luke Bryan on the way. And how much sleep did you get last night? How much sleep do you average on a nightly basis? Be honest. I'll tell you why I'm asking. It's just a couple.

0: Oh, she's very country, and she's aware of that. She's also a little stressed, and yeah, that's on her radar as well. That's Luke Bryan. That's his new one. How much did you sleep last night? How much do you sleep on an average basis? There's a report in the Journal of American College Health, and no, it's not just aimed at college students. This applies to everybody. If you sleep at least 7 hours per night, that is optimal. According to this study, 6 or fewer hours of sleep on a regular basis is the biggest driving force behind the stress that we're feeling in the United States. Are you sure that's the only reason? According to these guys, if you will sleep at least 7 hours per night as often as you can, your stress should go down. They don't have any suggestions on how you're supposed to still get everything done. That would have been helpful.
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In a podcast earlier this week, he said that he was drinking a liter of tequila a day, and he weighed about 500 pounds at his heaviest weight, and he decided he just wasn't going to survive much longer. So, yeah, at this point, he's doing much more okay. That's jelly.

0: He says his biggest fault is he feels he's too much of a perfectionist. I don't know. It's been working for you. That's Bailey Zimmerman.
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17: Taking a look at your weather on 104.1 KENA, we are looking at rainy skies over Mena all day today with a high of 74 degrees and a low of 63 degrees. Tonight's lows are expected to be in the lower 60s going into a rainy Saturday to kick off the weekend with highs in the upper 70s, Saturday night lows in the mid 60s. Then Sunday, a 60% chance of more rain with highs on the Lord's Day in the upper 70s near 80. That's your local weather forecast on KENA. This is Trey Youngdahl reporting.
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0: Because brown eyes are superior. Thank you. That's Max McNown.
1: Hey, this is Blake Shelton, and my new song, Let Him In Anyway, is out right now. 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

0: It's true. We do like to take the high road. However, we still got some friends in low places. Heck, we play country music for everybody. How do you know you're on the right station? The display says 104.1. You're tuned into the best dang station in Western Arkansas. KENA, Hatfield, Mena.
1: Serious illness that led to the death of NASCAR driver Kyle Busch. He died this week at the age of 41. Less than 2 weeks ago, he had asked for a doctor to administer a shot at the end of a race. His family says for a sinus infection. Denny Hamlin says he has the utmost respect.
2: Just as a competitor, I can tell you there's no way that I would have the wins that I have had I not had Kyle Busch as a teammate to push me to be better.
1: Secretary of State Marco Rubio in Sweden for a meeting with NATO foreign ministers, saying the U.S. continues assessing NATO's effectiveness.
3: Every country has to constantly reevaluate what their needs are, what their commitments are around the world, and how to properly structure that.
1: About a half hour from now, Kevin Warsh will be sworn in as the next chairman of the Federal Reserve. Also today, the CDC will have an update on the Ebola virus. The head of the World Health Organization said today it continues to present a high risk to the region, but a low risk globally. This is ABC News.
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8: 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This is Trey Youngdahl reporting. Up first, Memorial Day is coming up, and the Mena Elks Lodge will sponsor their annual Memorial Day service at the Polk County Courthouse, 507 Church Avenue in Mena at 11 a.m. Monday, May 25th. In the event of rain, the service will be held at the Mena Elks Lodge at 124 Elks Lane. A free hamburger lunch will follow. Also, the 36th annual Judge Ray Memorial Tri-Lakes Bass Festival, sponsored by the Sevier County Chamber of Commerce, is happening Memorial Day weekend tomorrow. 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There's thousands of dollars in cash and prizes up for grabs, including hourly winners on each lake and big cash payouts for the top five biggest bass of the day. 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Also in the news, the Mena City Pool at McMillan Park opens tomorrow, weather permitting. Monday through Saturday hours are 10 a.m. to noon for adult swim, and general swim is noon to 5 p.m. Sunday is general swim from 1 to 5 p.m. Adult swim and lap swim prices are $2. General admission for ages 6 through 64 is $5. Children ages 2 and under get in with no charge with a paid adult, and children 3 to 5 is $3. Save money with a book of 25 general admission tickets for only $100. They will be posting swim lessons, pool party times and prices, and other information on the Mina McMillan Pool Facebook page soon. Also watch the page for closures during inclement weather. As a reminder, the splash pads at both Jansen Park and Tapley Park are also open for the season. The splash pads are open from 8 a.m. to 8 p.m. daily. Also in the news, there is a blood drive from Our Blood Institute at Mena Walmart tomorrow from 9 a.m. to 2 p.m. on the Bloodmobile. If you donate, you'll receive two tickets to your choice of theme park, Frontier City, Six Flags Hurricane Harbor, or Magic Springs Theme and Water Park, just in time for summer fun. Plus, donors will receive the Route 66 themed summer t-shirt, perfect for celebrate the iconic highway centennial. Taking a look at your Mena area weather forecast, we are looking at rainy skies over Mena all day today with a high of 74 degrees and a low of 63 degrees. Tonight's lows are expected to be in the lower 60s before Saturday kicks off our weekend with a 65% chance of more rain tomorrow with highs in the upper 70s, Saturday night lows in the mid-60s. Then Sunday brings a 60% chance of some lighter rain with highs in the upper 70s near 80, Sunday night lows in the mid-60s. Monday kicks off next week with a 55% chance of some more rain with highs in the upper 70s, Monday night lows in the lower 60s. Tuesday, a 65% chance of more rain with highs in the mid-70s, Tuesday night lows in the mid-60s. Then Wednesday brings a 60% chance of some more heavy rain with highs in the upper 70s. That's your local news and weather on 104.1 KENA. 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

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And if you make a habit of eating things that you find on the ground, stop it. I'll tell you about that coming up.

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I'm Penny. Some new figures have been released regarding the numbers of people getting ill from eating wild mushrooms.

0: have died.
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I'm telling you. Stan and Shay, that's their new one.

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1: I was all but 22, I think, at the time. I'd been out on the road, lonely at night, and it'd been a while.

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Well, she walked right up to me, handed me a beer, gave me a look like, let's get out of here. And that's when I realized that she was every cowboy's dream come true.

0: 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I'm really, really sorry. That's Ella and Riley.
1: Memorial Day is when we remember those who served and made the ultimate sacrifice while in service to our country. 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
2: Foreign Minister, Secretary of State Marco Rubio was asked about negotiations with Iran.
3: There's been some progress. I wouldn't exaggerate it. I wouldn't diminish it. There's more work to be done, but look, yeah, there's been some, you know, and that's a good sign. I'm glad they said that. We're not there yet.
2: Rubio also says no countries should have been surprised by President Trump's decision to deploy 5,000 American troops to Poland when he had just withdrawn 5,000 troops from Europe, because countries always need to assess, he says. Sweden's foreign minister said she found the move confusing. The International Rescue Committee says the Trump administration's severe funding cuts last year weakened systems in the Democratic Republic of Congo that would have detected the current Ebola outbreak sooner. Gas and grocery prices higher this Memorial Day. Walmart saying it might have to raise prices even more because of rising fuel costs. Kevin Warsh is being sworn in today as the Federal Reserve Board's next chairman. This is ABC News.
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6: 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This is Trey Youngdahl reporting. Up first, Memorial Day is coming up, and the Mina Elks Lodge will sponsor their annual Memorial Day service at the Polk County Courthouse, 507 Church Avenue in Mina, at 11 a.m. Monday, May 25th. In the event of rain, the service will be held at the Mina Elks Lodge at 124 Elks Lane. A free hamburger lunch will follow. Also, the 36th annual Judge Ray Memorial Tri-Lakes Bass Festival, sponsored by the Sevier County Chamber of Commerce, is happening Memorial Day weekend tomorrow. 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Also in the news, the Mina City Pool at McMillan Park opens tomorrow, weather permitting. Monday through Saturday hours are 10 a.m. to noon for adult swim, and general swim is noon to 5 p.m. Sunday is general swim from 1 to 5 p.m. Adult swim and lap swim prices are $2. General admission for ages 6 through 64 is $5. Children ages 2 and under get in with no charge with a paid adult, and children 3 to 5 is $3. Save money with a book of 25 general admission tickets for only $100. They will be posting swim lessons, pool party times, and prices and other information on the Mina McMillan Pool Facebook page soon. Also watch the page for closures during inclement weather. As a reminder, the splash pads at both Jansen Park and Tapley Park are also open for the season. The splash pads are open from 8 a.m. to 8 p.m. daily. Also in the news, there is a blood drive from Our Blood Institute at Mina Walmart tomorrow from 9 a.m. to 2 p.m. on the Bloodmobile. If you donate, you'll receive two tickets to your choice of theme park: Frontier City, Six Flags Hurricane Harbor, or Magic Springs Theme and Water Park, just in time for summer fun. Plus, donors will receive the Route 66 themed summer t-shirt, perfect for celebrating the iconic highway centennial. Taking a look at your MENA area weather forecast, we are looking at rainy skies over MENA all day today with a high of 74 degrees and a low of 63 degrees. Tonight's lows are expected to be in the lower 60s before Saturday kicks off our weekend with a 65% chance of more rain tomorrow with highs in the upper 70s. Saturday night, lows in the mid-60s. Then Sunday brings a 60% chance of some lighter rain with highs in the upper 70s near 80. Sunday night, lows in the mid-60s. Monday kicks off next week with a 55% chance of some more rain with highs in the upper 70s, Monday night lows in the lower 60s, Tuesday a 65% chance of more rain with highs in the mid 70s, Tuesday night lows in the mid 60s, then Wednesday brings a 60% chance of some more heavy rain with highs in the upper 70s. That's your local news and weather on 104.1 KENA. 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

She's about to wreck someone. Amazingly, it is not a song about how my youngest sister-in-law drives. Please don't tell her I said that on the air. This is Russell Dickerson.

0: As you might imagine, there is more than one John Morgan in the world. His official website is johnmorganmusic.com, which makes it easy to remember.
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3: Taking a look at your weather on 104.1 KENA. We are looking at rainy skies over MENA all day today with a high of 74 degrees and a low of 63 degrees. Tonight's lows are expected to be in the lower 60s going into a rainy Saturday to kick off the weekend with highs in the upper 70s. Saturday night lows in the mid-60s. Then Sunday, a 60% chance of more rain with highs on the Lord's Day in the upper 70s near 80. That's your local weather forecast on KENA. This is Trey Youngdahl reporting.
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0: 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It's Kane Brown.
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2: ABC News, I'm Mike Dubusky. The Centers for Disease Control now says it will send 7 doctors to the Democratic Republic of the Congo to help assist in containing the outbreak of Ebola there. ABC's Patrick Grevel says it comes as the Trump administration faces criticism for cutting funding to medical agencies.
3: The International Rescue Committee says the Trump administration's severe funding cuts last year weakened systems in the Democratic Republic of Congo that would have detected the current Ebola outbreak sooner. That allowed the disease to spread undetected and uncontained for longer, contributing to its rapid growth now. The A group saying that the true scale of transmission may be significantly higher than current figures show.
2: In a ceremony at the White House this past hour, President Trump swearing in Kevin Warsh as the new chairman of the Federal Reserve. And Americans are hitting the road this Memorial Day, with AAA expecting 45 million people to travel more than 50 miles from home. This is ABC News.
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0: 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This is Trey Youngdahl reporting. It is 12:05 news time, 70 degrees and rainy outside in Mena. Let's take a look at today's top story. The U.S. Army Corps of Engineers is reminding everyone to practice good water safety habits over the Memorial Day weekend. Memorial Day is one of the busiest weekends on the water across the region. USACE is asking visitors to be patient and courteous at boat launch ramps and to slow down and watch out for other boaters on the water. Please remember to wear your life jacket, don't drink alcoholic beverages and operate a boat, never swim alone, stick to designated swim areas, and check river and lake levels before heading out. Visitors should also monitor weather conditions as spring storms can develop quickly and create dangerous conditions on the water. Also in the news, the Mena City Pool at McMillan Park opens tomorrow, weather permitting. The Monday through Saturday hours are 10 a.m. to noon for the adult swim, and then general swim is from noon to 5 p.m. Sunday is general swim from 1 to 5 p.m. Adult swim and lap swim prices are $2. General admission for ages 6 to 64 is $5. Children ages 2 and under, there is no charge for the paid adult, and children 3 to 5 is $3. You can also save money with a book of 25 general admission tickets for $100. They will be posting swim lessons, pool party times, some prices, and other information on the Mena McMillan Pool Facebook page soon. Also watch the page for closures during inclement weather. As a reminder, the splash pads at both Jansen Park and Tapley Park are also open for the season. The splash pads are open from 8 a.m. to 8 p.m. daily. Also in the news, Polk County children will continue receiving the gift of reading thanks to a generous donation from Select Realty to Polk County's Dolly Parton Imagination Library Program. The $2,626 contribution will ensure that more than 100 children across Polk County receive a free book each month for the next year, helping foster a love of reading and early childhood literacy. The Dolly Parton Imagination Library mails age-appropriate books to enrolled children from birth to age 5 at no cost to families. Quality of Life Outreach is Polk County's local community partnership, and with donations from supporters like Select Realty, the program has mailed over 45,225 books since its start in 2015. Supporters will allow local children to build their own home libraries and develop important early learning skills. 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The donation will make a meaningful impact on local families while encouraging a lifelong love of books and learning. To learn more about Dolly Parton's Imagination Library, visit www.imaginationlibrary.com. Also in the news, the Ouachita Little Theater's production of Disney's Descendants the Musical opened over the weekend. The story follows the children of four infamous Disney villains as they attend prep school alongside the children of beloved Disney heroes. Tickets for the show are available now, but they are going quick. To purchase tickets, you can go by the OLT office until 6 p.m. today or by visiting their website for online ticket sales at oltmena.com. They have a showtime tonight at 7:30 p.m. and then again tomorrow also at 7:30 p.m. Also in the news, Our Blood Institute is giving blood donors even more reasons to roll up their sleeves. Donate blood at Blood Drives in Mena, and you'll receive two tickets to your choice of theme park, Frontier City, Six Flags, Hurricane Harbor, or Magic Springs Theme and Water Park, just in time for summer fun. There will be a blood drive tomorrow at Mena Walmart from 9 a.m. to 2 p.m. on the Bloodmobile, and another next Thursday at the Mena Regional Health System, Thursday, May 28th, from 10 a.m. to 3 p.m. also on the Bloodmobile. Also, donors will be receiving the Route 66-themed summer t-shirt from OBI, perfect for celebrating the iconic highway centennial. 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Walk-ins are also welcome. It is 12:10 news time. We'll take a look at more local news after this short break.
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0: Taking a look at the MENA Police Department reports for the week of May the 10th through May 16th, 2026. On May the 10th, a report of criminal trespass was taken at Wendy's. On May 11th, a report of criminal trespass was taken at the post office. On May the 12th, Katrina Clark, 49, was charged with cruelty to animals at a residence on Westmoreland Drive. On May 13th, no reports were filed. On May 14th, a report of burglary was taken at a residence on Eagle Gap. And then on May 15th and 16th, no reports were filed. All subjects should be considered innocent until proven guilty in a court of law. Taking a look at some of the happenings, the public programs for Cossetot River State Park and Queen Wilhelmina State Park. Tomorrow at Cossetot River State Park, they'll be doing an All About Birds hike starting at 8:30 a.m. at the Waterleaf Trail. Cossetot River State Park is home to many shapes and sizes of our feathered friends. How much do you know about the birds of the park? 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This is an easy to moderate 0.5-mile hike. Also tomorrow, they'll be doing a fishing information station at 10:30 a.m. at Cossetot Falls. You can stop by the Cossetot Falls to practice your knots, learn about the fish of the Cossetot River, and pick up a fishing guide. This is an hour-long come-and-go station. Also tomorrow, they'll be doing their Taking Flight Why Birds Migrate program at 1 p.m. at the Visitor Center Playground. You'll join a park interpreter as they explore the journey of migrating birds and the many hazards that they face, wrapping up with a fun game. Also tomorrow at 2 p.m. at Cossetot Falls, you'll learn the rule of three in their survival skills program, joining a park interpreter, learning basic fire starting skills, orienteering, and more. They'll be doing a Mammals of Cossetot River program tomorrow as well at 4 p.m. at the Visitor Center, so you can discover the wild side of Cossetot River State Park, stopping by the center to investigate the diverse wildlife of the area with a park interpreter. This is also a come-and-go station. Finally, tomorrow they'll be doing an owl prowl program at 8:30 p.m. at Cossetot Falls, joining a park interpreter near the Cossetot Falls campground to discuss the owls hunting of the night, and to call owls to see if they respond. This is a half-mile round-trip hike. Also, on Sunday, May 24th, they'll be doing a Technology in Nature program starting at 9 a.m. at the Visitor Center. If you ever wish that you could identify any plant or animal at the push of a button, you can join a park interpreter for a short information session followed by a hike on the Waterleaf Trail. You'll discuss popular nature identification apps and how you can utilize them on National Trails Day. You're advised to bring your smartphone or tablet that is able to take photos and connect to Wi-Fi. Also on Sunday, they'll be doing a tree ID program at 10 a.m. at the Waterleaf Trail, a micro hike at 11 a.m. at the Brushy Creek Trailhead. Also, they'll be doing a Leave No Trace watercolors at 12 p.m. at the Brushy Creek Recreation Area. Also, on the Sunday, they'll be doing a water sluice program at 2:30 p.m. at Low Water Bridge, and as always, their critter feeding program at 3 p.m. at the Visitor Information Center. Monday, they'll be doing an AM power hike at 8:30 a.m. at the Harris Creek, work up a sweat with a park interpreter on the Harris Creek Trail. All hikers are welcome, but it will be at a swift pace. It's a 3.75 mile round trip hike, rated moderate to strenuous. Also Monday, they'll be doing a birding walk at 8:30 a.m. at the Waterleaf Trail. Let's see. Now, the Queen Wilhelmina State Park also has some things going on. Today at 1:30 p.m. at the Queen Wilhelmina Lodge Conference Room, they'll be doing a Picture This smartphone photography program using professional photography techniques to capture your memories of Queen Wilhelmina State Park through the lens of a smartphone. You'll join a park interpreter to learn essential photography tips and simple editing tricks to make your photos shine. Also today at 1:30 p.m., they'll be doing a Mammals of the Mountain program at the Queen Wilhelmina Hearth Room. Also today at 4 p.m., they'll be doing the Mountain Medicine Hike starting at the Wonder House parking lot. Settlers originally sought out Rich Mountain to help heal medical ailments, restore the weary, and bolster the soul. The mountain has a long history of providing a source of natural medicine. Join a park interpreter to learn about how the settlers used the mountain's resources to heal. This easy one-mile hike takes place along the Spring Trail. Be sure to wear sturdy hiking shoes and bring plenty of drinking water. Tomorrow, starting at the Wonder House, they'll be doing a Wonder House tour at 2:30 p.m. The Wonder House is more than just a place. It's an experience listed on the National Register of Historic Places. It's a unique home offering a glimpse into life nearly a century ago. You'll join a park interpreter at the Wonder House to explore its fascinating history and one-of-a-kind architecture. Also, tomorrow at 5 p.m., they'll be doing Nature Bingo at the Wonder House parking lot. It's easy to overlook the wonders around us when you're focused on the trail ahead. You'll meet a park interpreter for a one-mile hike around the Spring Trail paired with a fun game of Nature Bingo that will sharpen your observational skills and help you see the park in a whole new way. Don't forget to wear sturdy shoes and bring plenty of drinking water. For more information about these programs, you can call 479-394-2863. Queen Wilhelmina State Park is located at 3877 Highway 88 West in Mena. Also in the news, starting some community announcements, the Cove First Baptist Church is hosting a benefit for David and Brenda Fisher. David recently spent 30 days in the hospital battling a severe case of COVID, and Brenda is currently receiving treatment for liver cancer. Join them at Cove First Baptist Church at 114 North Middle Street in Cove for a fish fry with all the fixings for donation only and a silent auction featuring multiple items. 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Memorial Day is coming up. 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
0: It's time to take a look at your local obituaries on 104.1 KENA, brought to you by Beasley Wood Funeral Home in Mena. Kathy Arlene Bailey, age 69, of Mena, passed away on Monday, May 18th at the Greenhouse Cottages of Homewood in Mena. A funeral service will be held tomorrow at 12 p.m. in the Assembly of God Church in Hatfield, with Brother Daniel Egger officiating. Cremation arrangements are entrusted to Bowser Family Funeral Home in Mena. Susan Marlene Schuler, age 91, of Mena, was born in Boscobel, Wisconsin on September 16, 1934, and she passed away on

0: Lincoln Cannell passed away at age 74 on May 17, 2026, while in hospice at CHI Hospital in Hot Springs. A celebration of life will be scheduled at a later date. This concludes today's obituaries on 104.1 KENA, brought to you by Beasleywood Funeral Home in MENA. We'll take a look at your REA MENA area weather forecast after this short break.
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4: 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If it takes more than 3 seconds to remember, yeah, it's probably time. Got a room that's always hotter or colder than the rest of the house? That's usually airflow, not your imagination. And be honest, when's the last time your system had a checkup? Most people wait until something breaks, but it usually gives you warning signs first. A screech, bang, buzz, or gurgle is your unit's cry for help. Take a look outside, too. Is your unit buried in leaves and dirt? It needs space to breathe. I usually recommend about 12 to 18 inches all the way around. Car may be washed, but your AC's a little dusty. A small hose down goes a long way. Just a few simple things can make a big difference. This is Greg with Scott Kiersey Heat and Air. If you ever have a question or just want a second opinion, call me at 479-234-9600.
0: Taking a look at your REA MENA area weather forecast. It is 12:23 news time, 70 degrees and rainy outside in MENA with cloudy skies and rain expected for the rest of the day. We've got a high today of 74 degrees and a low of 63 degrees. Tonight's lows are expected to be in the lower 60s going into a rainy Saturday tomorrow with highs around 70. Saturday highs in the upper 70s near 80, then Saturday night lows in the lower 60s. Sunday brings a 50% chance of some more rain with highs on the Lord's Day in the lower 80s. Sunday night lows in the mid 60s. We'll take a look at next week's rainy weather after this short word from REA.
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0: Monday kicks off next week with a 50% chance of some more rain with highs in the upper 70s near 80, Monday night lows in the lower 60s. Then Tuesday brings a 70% chance of more rain with highs in the mid 70s, Tuesday night lows in the lower 60s. Then Wednesday a 65% chance of some more rain with highs in the upper 70s, Wednesday night lows in the lower 60s. Thursday a 60% chance of some more rain with highs in the lower 70s, Thursday night lows in the lower 60s. Then Friday, a week from today, you guessed it, even more rain is expected with highs in the lower 70s. That's going to wrap up your local news and weather on 104.1 KENA. 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

0: 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Hello, I'm Scotty Woodson on the EAB Ag Network with your EAB New Market Report. July corn at 464 and a quarter up two, with September corn at 470 and a half up two. July soybeans 1198 and a half up four and a quarter, with August soybeans at 1197 and a half up four. July wheat at 646 down one and a half, with September wheat at 659 down two. July cotton at 77.11 down 87, with December cotton at 79.16 down 57. July rice at 1301 and a half up a penny. September rice at 1338 also up one. Moving on to livestock now, June live cattle at 248.27 and a half down 87 and a half. August live cattle at 237.72 and a half down 162 and a half. August feeder cattle at 345.42 and a half down 11.10. September feeder cattle at 342.57 and a half down 10.80. June lane hogs at 95.25 up 12 and a half, with July hogs at 99.45 down 57 and a half. That's your EAB New Market Report, and I'm Scotty Woodson. Have a great day.
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4: From the Oklahoma National Stockyards, this is Tyler Bell here to give you a market report from our sale today, May the 18th of 2026. Tagged a little over 7,200 head today compared to about 9,300 head a year ago. I call your feeder steers and heifers steady. On your weaned steer and heifer calves, they were a little bit lower, probably about 10 bucks lower. If they were unweaned, just lack of quality today, but they were quite a bit cheaper, probably 15, 20 bucks cheaper. Not a lot of light cattle today around the yards. A lot of just big strings of big yearlings coming off of wheat. Right onto your market report here, had some cattle weigh 341. They bring 590. Medium to a heavy four-weight steer today bring $5 to 547. Light to medium five-weight bring 480 to 506. Heavy five-weight today bring 440 to 475. Light to medium six-weight steer bring 407 to 456. Heavy six-weight steer bring 390 to 425. Light to medium seven-weight steer today bring 376 to 401. Heavy seven-weight steers bring 363 to 391. Light to medium eight-weight steer bring 362 to 373 and a half. Heavy eight-weight steers bring 337 to 359. Right to a light to a medium nine-weight steer bring 330 to 356. Heavy nine-weight steers bring 332 and a half to 335 and a quarter. Right on to your, had some 10-weight cattle today. Had some 10-weight cattle weigh 1031, bring 321 and a half. And some heavy 10-weights that weigh 1064, bring 310. And then, like I say, them heavy 11-weights that weigh 1158 and they bring 306.10, really fancy set. Right on to your heifers here. Heavy three-weight heifer today bring 495. Right on to your four-weight cattle here, they bring 462 to 477. Heavy four-weights bring 439 to 450. Right on to your light to medium five-weight heifer, bring 407 to 462 and a half. Light to medium, heavy five-weight bring 397 to 425. Light to medium six-weight heifer bring 362 to 401. Heavy six-weights bring 360 to 392. Light to medium seven-weight heifer today bring 346 to 365 and a half. Heavy seven-weights bring 331 to 350. Light to medium eight-weight heifer bring 326 to 342 and a half. Heavy eight-weight heifers bring 317 to 320 and a half. Light to medium nine-weight heifer today bring 306 and a half to 321. Heavy nine-weights bring 312. Had a set of some heifers weigh 1039. They bring 286 and a half. If you have any questions, be sure to give us a call. Once again, we will not be having a sale next Monday. Appreciate it, guys. And if you have any questions, give us a call. Thank you very much.

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1: 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It's time for Swap Shop on 104.1 KENA, brought to you by Mina Feed. 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Is the number to call to come live on the air on 104.1 KENA for Swap Shop, brought to you by Mina Feed, to buy, sell, trade, and give away your stuff. 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
2: Hey, Trey.
1: Hey, Johnny, how's it going?
2: All right. How you feeling?
1: I'm doing good.
2: That's good. That's what I love to hear. Do you still have the number to the guy had that 12 gauge?
1: Yes, I do. Are you ready for it now?
2: Yes, sir. Thank you so much.
1: You got it. 479.
2: 479.
1: 263.
2: 263.
1: 3249.
2: 3269.
1: 3249.
2: Oh, I'm sorry.
1: You got it. It's all good.
2: And we wish y'all a lovely, safe, Memorial Day, and we always keep y'all guys in our prayers. Love you, Trey.
1: God bless you, Johnny. God bless you. We appreciate you. Yeah, we had somebody call in yesterday who was selling a 12-gauge for $350, also a pop-up camper for $250, and a ski boat for $500. 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Again, that's 479-263-3249. All right, y'all. We had somebody who called in while I was off the air there for a little bit. Looking for a Craftsman, or excuse me, selling a Craftsman 10-inch table saw for $75. 479-234-5268 is the number to call. Again, that's 479-234-5268. We're going to take another caller here. Swap Shop, you're on the air.
3: The room out here, Cherry Hill, I got a two-bedroom trailer. I need somebody to stay here. It's not really a rent. Just want them to pay half the rent. I'm half the utilities and half the dish. It's all. Just need a friend out here. I'm 67 years old, and I just need somebody to be out here with me for help and stuff. I really need somebody just to rent my extra room if they need a place to stay. And my number is 479-437-4113.
1: All right. Thanks for calling in. Now, I would probably recommend you could go to the Area Agency on Aging, and they could even get you, like, set up with an aide and stuff like that if you just need some help, you know. But, yeah, if you're looking for a roommate, by all means, man. All right, y'all. Now, it is time for, excuse me. 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
6: Yes, I called in a couple days ago about needing some hay cutting and bush hogging.
1: Yeah.
6: Well, I found both.
1: Okay.
6: So you guys helped out a lot. Thanks a lot.
1: You got it. 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God bless you.
6: All right. Thanks.
1: Stay dry out there. Okay. Now it's time for Free Pizza Friday. The trivia question this morning, or I guess this afternoon, is, let me get a drum roll going. What is a group of tigers called? What is a group of tigers called? 479-394-2800 is the number to call. The first person who calls in and answers it correctly who has not won before wins a large one-topping pizza courtesy of Simple Simon's Pizza. And Mina, we're going to take this caller here. Swap Shop, you're on the air.
7: I got the answer to that Free Pizza Friday question.
1: Okay, first, have you won before?
7: No, sir, I haven't.
1: All right, what's your answer?
7: Robert Lanham.
1: What is it? What'd you say?
7: Robert Lanham.
1: Okay, what's your answer?
7: An ambush?
1: That is correct. A group of tigers is called an ambush. Robert Lanham, you said. Congratulations. 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What do you have to say?
7: Thank you so much. The kids are going to love it.
1: All right. God bless you. Robert Lanham, everybody. Yes, a group of tigers is called an ambush. How fun is that? All right. I think we're going to take this caller, and then we'll take a short break. 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
8: Yes, I have a 2022 Kawasaki Vulcan 900 motorcycle for sale. 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My number's 243-4987.
1: 4987. You got it. A 2022 Vulcan 900, you said.
8: Yes.
1: All right. 243-4987 is the number to call to get a hold of him for that. 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We are going to take a short break, but don't worry. 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
1: 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Okay, continuing on through our Swap Shop listings here, we got somebody who is selling a Ford F-250 diesel. It's a 2015 F-250. It's four-wheel drive. It's got 154,000 miles on it, and they're selling it for $25,000. 479-243-5320 is the number to call. Again, that's 479-243-5320. We got somebody who is selling a playpen on the Swap Shop for $70. 216-3570 is the number to call. Again, that's 216-3570. We got somebody who is selling a 4L60 with the transfer case out of a 94 four-wheel drive Silverado for $600 as is. 216-1899 is the number to call. Again, that's 216-1899. We got somebody who is looking for cinder blocks on the Swap Shop. If you can hook them up, shoot them a text at 479-216-9573. Again, that's 479-216-9573. We got somebody who is selling a 2010 two-wheel drive V6 extended cab Silverado on the Swap Shop for $5,600 or best offer. 216-8409 is the number to call if you're interested. Again, that's 216-8409. We got somebody who is selling a 2005 Honda Goldwing on the Swap Shop, and they're looking to get $7,000 out of it. If you're interested, give them a call at 479-437-4067. Again, that's 479-437-4067. All right, I reckon that is going to wrap up Swap Shop for the week. 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Thank you so much for tuning in and hanging out with me. As always, I appreciate y'all lending me your time, your ears, and your radio dials. Have a safe, fun, and dry weekend. And remember, I'll see you right here Monday, same time, same place, only on KENA.
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14: ABC News, I'm Mike Dubusky. Tulsi Gabbard is resigning as the Director of National Intelligence, ABC News has confirmed. Gabbard oversaw large-scale reductions in DNI staff, as well as the declassification of government records on the JFK assassination and the investigation into Russian interference in the 2016 election. The CDC now says it's sending 7 medical experts to Central Africa to help contain the current Ebola outbreak. Dr. Satish Pillai is the CDC's incident manager for Ebola response.
15: We continue to support DRC and Uganda country offices and Ministry of Health colleagues with near-term focus on expanding infection prevention and control efforts, strengthening contact tracing and surveillance operations, accelerating laboratory confirmation, addressing logistical gaps, and enhancing risk communication and community engagement.
14: And Kevin Warsh, now sworn in as the new chairman of the Federal Reserve. This is ABC News.
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1: 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This is Trey Youngdahl reporting. Up first, Memorial Day is coming up, and the Mena Elks Lodge will sponsor their annual Memorial Day service at the Polk County Courthouse, 507 Church Avenue in Mena at 11 a.m. Monday, May 25th. In the event of rain, the service will be held at the Mena Elks Lodge at 124 Elks Lane. A free hamburger lunch will follow. Also, the 36th annual Judge Ray Memorial Tri-Lakes Bass Festival, sponsored by the Sevier County Chamber of Commerce, is happening Memorial Day weekend tomorrow. Get your fish on at either Dirks to Queen or Gillum Lakes. There's thousands of dollars in cash and prizes up for grabs, including hourly winners on each lake and big cash payouts for the top 5 biggest bass of the day. 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Also in the news, the Mena City Pool at McMillan Park opens tomorrow, weather permitting. Monday through Saturday hours are 10 a.m. to noon for adult swim, and general swim is noon to 5 p.m. Sunday is general swim from 1 to 5 p.m. Adult swim and lap swim prices are $2. General admission for ages 6 through 64 is $5. Children ages 2 and under get in with no charge with a paid adult, and children 3 to 5 is $3. Save money with a book of 25 general admission tickets for only $100. They will be posting swim lessons, pool party times, and prices and other information on the Mena McMillan Pool Facebook page soon. Also watch the page for closures during inclement weather. As a reminder, the splash pads at both Jansen Park and Tapley Park are also open for the season. The splash pads are open from 8 a.m. to 8 p.m. daily. Also in the news, there is a blood drive from Our Blood Institute at Mena Walmart tomorrow from 9 a.m. to 2 p.m. on the Bloodmobile. If you donate, you'll receive 2 tickets to your choice of theme park, Frontier City, Six Flags Hurricane Harbor, or Magic Springs Theme and Water Park, just in time for summer fun. Plus, donors will receive the Route 66 themed summer t-shirt, perfect for celebrating the iconic highway centennial. Taking a look at your Mena area weather forecast, we are looking at rainy skies over Mena all day today with a high of 74 degrees and a low of 63 degrees. Tonight's lows are expected to be in the lower 60s before Saturday kicks off our weekend with a 65% chance of more rain tomorrow with highs in the upper 70s, Saturday night lows in the mid-60s. Then Sunday brings a 60% chance of some lighter rain with highs in the upper 70s near 80, Sunday night lows in the mid-60s. Monday kicks off next week with a 55% chance of some more rain with highs in the upper 70s. Monday night, lows in the lower 60s. Tuesday, a 65% chance of more rain with highs in the mid-70s. Tuesday night, lows in the mid-60s. Then Wednesday brings a 60% chance of some more heavy rain with highs in the upper 70s. That's your local news and weather on 104.1 KENA. 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
1: Yeah, it's the first song that got released. Because he's the boss and he can. That's Kenny Chesney. And carry on with your learning, with the music playing in the background. If you're trying to study something, it's something you need to commit to memory. Does it help if you have music playing? 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

0: 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We'll find out. That's Morgan Wallen.
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0: Now that it's Memorial Weekend, summer is here. So the ticking could go ahead and slow down a little bit. That'd be great. That's Justin Moore.
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1: ABC News, I'm Mike Dubosky. Tulsi Gabbard has announced that at the end of June, she'll step down as the Director of National Intelligence. In a statement, she says she wants to spend more time with her husband, who was recently diagnosed with a rare form of bone cancer.
2: Clearly, there's a personal component to this, but the backdrop of this is that her resignation comes as there's been mounting scrutiny over the war in Iran, and it's been no secret that Gabbard and President Trump have some ideological differences when it comes to foreign policy.
1: ABC News senior White House correspondent Selena Wang. Kevin Warsh has now officially been sworn in as the chairman of the Federal Reserve. He takes over from Jerome Powell, who led the central bank since 2018. The World Health Organization says the Ebola risk in the Democratic Republic of the Congo is now very high, and the Centers for Disease Control is now sending 7 medical experts to that region to help contain the growing outbreak there. This is ABC News.
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7: 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This is Trey Youngdahl reporting. Up first, Memorial Day is coming up, and the Mena Elks Lodge will sponsor their annual Memorial Day service at the Polk County Courthouse, 507 Church Avenue in Mena at 11 a.m. Monday, May 25th. In the event of rain, the service will be held at the Mena Elks Lodge at 124 Elks Lane. A free hamburger lunch will follow. 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Also in the news, the Mena City Pool at McMillan Park opens tomorrow, weather permitting. Monday through Saturday hours are 10 a.m. to noon for adult swim, and general swim is noon to 5 p.m. Sunday is general swim from 1 to 5 p.m. Adult swim and lap swim prices are $2. General admission for ages 6 through 64 is $5. Children ages 2 and under get in with no charge with a paid adult, and children 3 to 5 is $3. Save money with a book of 25 general admission tickets for only $100. They will be posting swim lessons, pool party times, and prices and other information on the Mena McMillan Pool Facebook page soon. Also watch the page for closures during inclement weather. As a reminder, the splash pads at both Jansen Park and Tapley Park are also open for the season. The splash pads are open from 8 a.m. to 8 p.m. daily. Also in the news, there is a blood drive from Our Blood Institute at MENA Walmart tomorrow from 9 a.m. to 2 p.m. on the Bloodmobile. If you donate, you'll receive two tickets to your choice of theme park, Frontier City, Six Flags, Hurricane Harbor, or Magic Springs Theme and Water Park, just in time for summer fun. Plus, donors will receive the Route 66 themed summer t-shirt, perfect for celebrating the iconic highway centennial. Taking a look at your MENA area weather forecast, we are looking at rainy skies over MENA all day today with a high of 74 degrees and a low of 63 degrees. Tonight's lows are expected to be in the lower 60s before Saturday kicks off our weekend with a 65% chance of more rain tomorrow with highs in the upper 70s, Saturday night lows in the mid-60s. Then Sunday brings a 60% chance of some lighter rain with highs in the upper 70s near 80, Sunday night lows in the mid-60s. Monday kicks off next week with a 55% chance of some more rain with highs in the upper 70s, Monday night lows in the lower 60s. Tuesday, a 65% chance of more rain with highs in the mid-70s, Tuesday night lows in the mid-60s. Then Wednesday brings a 60% chance of some more heavy rain with highs in the upper 70s. That's your local news and weather on 104.1 KENA. 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
8: 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And without their courage and sacrifice, there would not be a United States of America. 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
0: Ever wondered just how long a country mile actually is? 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
1: Well, then, just get out that welding torch and put that tuning knob out of its misery. KENA, the home of today's hit country. KENA.

Hardy, Eric Church, Morgan Wallen, Tim McGraw with MacArthur. If you didn't know, in 2030, Nashville is going to be home to the Super Bowl. And when this news hit, everyone got super excited in Nashville because, well, we've been asking for a Super Bowl halftime performance for years. That'd be an all-country concert, right? Well, Eric Church is already taking up the mantle and trying to convince the world to make this happen. He's advocating for it. He's running for president. He's taking up the mantle of making this happen. So hopefully we see it. I don't see why the NFL would be against it with the show being in Nashville.

0: Sleepless in a Hotel Room. Luke Combs setting records at many of the stadiums that he's on his Sleepless in a Hotel Room tour right now. And one of the big stadiums that he recently did was Lambeau Field, Green Bay, Wisconsin. It's cool to see him even have the Green Bay Packer coach shotgun a beer with him on stage. Missed the highlights? Follow him on Instagram.
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17: Taking a look at your weather on 104.1 KENA, we are looking at rainy skies over Mena all day today with a high of 74 degrees and a low of 63 degrees. Tonight's lows are expected to be in the lower 60s, going into a rainy Saturday to kick off the weekend with highs in the upper 70s, Saturday night lows in the mid-60s. Then Sunday, a 60% chance of more rain with highs on the Lord's Day in the upper 70s near 80. That's your local weather forecast on KENA. This is Trey Youngdahl reporting.
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1: She's more than just a pretty.

0: Well, a really sad story to report today. Kyle Busch has passed away. NASCAR driver Kyle Busch, 41 years old. After a short hospitalization, news has hit fans, drivers, the whole racing world very, very hard. He was a future Hall of Famer, crazy competitive career, lots of championships. And as we're finding out more information about what happened, we'll share it with you. But what we do know is that he did almost pass out during a racing sim the other day. And that was the kind of first red flag. So very sad.
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0: Best Country All Day and 5 p.m. News with the legendary Kirk Teasdale. 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
1: NBC News, I'm Mike Dabosky. A judge has now dismissed the federal government's case against Kilmar Abrego Garcia, granting his motion to dismiss for vindictive prosecution. Abrego Garcia was brought back to the U.S. last June to face human smuggling charges in Tennessee after being wrongfully deported to El Salvador. Another high-level departure from President Trump's cabinet. This time, it's the Director of National Intelligence, Tulsi Gabbard.
2: In her resignation letter, Director of National Intelligence Tulsi Gabbard shares her husband was recently diagnosed with a rare form of bone cancer, saying she's stepping away from public service to be by his side. President Trump reacted on social media, posting in part, quote, Tulsi has done an incredible job, and we will miss her.
1: ABC's Christiane Cordero. Gabbard's last day will be June 30th. And the TSA is estimating it will screen some 18 million passengers this weekend as Americans travel for the Memorial Day holiday, which is the unofficial kickoff of the summer season. This is ABC News.
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7: 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This is Trey Youngdahl reporting. Up first, Memorial Day is coming up, and the Mena Elks Lodge will sponsor their annual Memorial Day service at the Polk County Courthouse, 507 Church Avenue in Mena at 11 a.m. Monday, May 25th. In the event of rain, the service will be held at the Mena Elks Lodge at 124 Elks Lane. A free hamburger lunch will follow. Also, the 36th annual Judge Ray Memorial Tri-Lakes Bass Festival, sponsored by the Sevier County Chamber of Commerce, is happening Memorial Day weekend tomorrow. 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There's thousands of dollars in cash and prizes up for grabs, including hourly winners on each lake, and big cash payouts for the top five biggest bass of the day. 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Also in the news, the Mena City Pool at McMillan Park opens tomorrow, weather permitting. Monday through Saturday hours are 10 a.m. to noon for adult swim, and general swim is noon to 5 p.m. Sunday is general swim from 1 to 5 p.m. Adult swim and lap swim prices are $2. General admission for ages 6 through 64 is $5. Children ages 2 and under get in with no charge with a paid adult, and children 3 to 5 is $3. Save money with a book of 25 general admission tickets for only $100. They will be posting swim lessons, pool party times, and prices and other information on the Mena McMillan Pool Facebook page soon. Also watch the page for closures during inclement weather. As a reminder, the splash pads at both Jansen Park and Tapley Park are also open for the season. The splash pads are open from 8 a.m. to 8 p.m. daily. Also in the news, there is a blood drive from Our Blood Institute at MENA Walmart tomorrow from 9 a.m. to 2 p.m. on the Bloodmobile. If you donate, you'll receive two tickets to your choice of theme park, Frontier City, Six Flags Hurricane Harbor, or Magic Springs Theme and Water Park, just in time for summer fun. Plus, donors will receive the Route 66 themed summer t-shirt, perfect for celebrating the iconic highway centennial. Taking a look at your MENA area weather forecast, we are looking at rainy skies over MENA all day today with a high of 74 degrees and a low of 63 degrees. Tonight's lows are expected to be in the lower 60s before Saturday kicks off our weekend with a 65% chance of more rain tomorrow with highs in the upper 70s. Saturday night, lows in the mid-60s. Then Sunday brings a 60% chance of some lighter rain with highs in the upper 70s near 80. Sunday night, lows in the mid-60s. Monday kicks off next week with a 55% chance of some more rain with highs in the upper 70s, Monday night lows in the lower 60s. Tuesday, a 65% chance of more rain with highs in the mid-70s, Tuesday night lows in the mid-60s. Then Wednesday brings a 60% chance of some more heavy rain with highs in the upper 70s. That's your local news and weather on 104.1 KENA. 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

Evans to Betsy, that is Jackson Dean. Going to be grilling out this weekend. Enjoy yourself. What are your plans for Memorial Day weekend? More than half of us plan to just hang out with friends and family for the holiday. 38% plan on doing a barbecue or a picnic at home. Housework, home improvement activities, also very popular on weekends like this one.

0: Being a beer, that's Chris Jansen. Hopefully you didn't forget the beer. And if you did, you may be hard-pressed at the grocery store to get the stuff that you want, because going into Memorial Day weekend, beer is the one thing that seems to fly off the shelves everywhere. Yeah, believe it or not, that's the thing that we should have been buying on Monday.
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6: 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Thank you, Mina and Polk County, for making us number one.

0: I got better, Morgan Wallen. I was really devastated to see this story. Kyle Busch has died. It's a tough one for NASCAR fans, man. 41 years old. And basically after a very short hospitalization, the news hit hard and fast. Fans, drivers, the whole racing world said that he'd got checked into the hospital with an undisclosed illness. Obviously, future Hall of Famer, crazy competitive career, lots of championships, a rowdy following, and his family and friends, of course, our thoughts and prayers are with you, man. That's really awful to hear. I'm sure we'll be finding out more about this in the coming days, and as we find out more, we'll pass it on to you. What we do know is that he was in a simulator a few days ago, and he collapsed, so that's part of the thing that like led to his hospitalization.
1: Hey y'all, it's Zach John King, and this is my new song, Get to Drinkin'. The story behind Get to Drinkin' is about a relationship that I had in the past that after a few Jack and Cokes, I started to paint it with rose-colored glasses, started to act like it wasn't my fault for letting things get so bad. I think everybody feels that way at some point in a relationship. It's a song that covers a sad topic with really upbeat and fun music.

0: Hey y'all, this is Zach John King, and that was my new song, Get to Drinking.
1: Wake up with Trey in the morning. 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
3: ABC News, I'm Mike DeBusky. The human smuggling case against Kilmar Abrego Garcia, which had been brought against him by the Department of Justice, has now been dismissed. A judge granting Abrego Garcia's motion to dismiss for vindictive prosecution. He was wrongfully deported to El Salvador last year. Tulsi Gabbard will step down as the Director of National Intelligence at the end of next month.
4: She says that she is resigning and stepping away from public service because her husband has been diagnosed with a rare form of bone cancer. I just want to read to you a portion from her resignation letter. She writes, quote, "My husband Abraham has recently been diagnosed with an extremely rare form of bone cancer. He faces major challenges in the coming weeks and month. I cannot in good conscience ask him to face this fight alone while I continue in this demanding and time-consuming position."
3: ABC Selena Wang. President Trump writes on social media, "Gabbard's done an incredible job." This is ABC News.
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9: 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This is Trey Youngdahl reporting. Up first, Memorial Day is coming up, and the Mena Elks Lodge will sponsor their annual Memorial Day service at the Polk County Courthouse, 507 Church Avenue in Mena at 11 a.m. Monday, May 25th. In the event of rain, the service will be held at the Mena Elks Lodge at 124 Elks Lane. A free hamburger lunch will follow. 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Also in the news, the Mena City Pool at McMillan Park opens tomorrow, weather permitting. Monday through Saturday hours are 10 a.m. to noon for adult swim, and general swim is noon to 5 p.m. Sunday is general swim from 1 to 5 p.m. Adult swim and lap swim prices are $2. General admission for ages 6 through 64 is $5. Children ages 2 and under get in with no charge with a paid adult, and children 3 to 5 is $3. Save money with a book of 25 general admission tickets for only $100. They will be posting swim lessons, pool party times and prices, and other information on the Mina McMillan Pool Facebook page soon. Also watch the page for closures during inclement weather. As a reminder, the splash pads at both Jansen Park and Tapley Park are also open for the season. The splash pads are open from 8 a.m. to 8 p.m. daily. Also in the news, there is a blood drive from Our Blood Institute at Mena Walmart tomorrow from 9 a.m. to 2 p.m. on the Bloodmobile. If you donate, you'll receive two tickets to your choice of theme park, Frontier City, Six Flags, Hurricane Harbor, or Magic Springs Theme and Water Park, just in time for summer fun. Plus, donors will receive the Route 66 themed summer t-shirt, perfect for celebrating the iconic highway centennial. Taking a look at your Mena area weather forecast, we are looking at rainy skies over Mena all day today with a high of 74 degrees and a low of 63 degrees. Tonight's lows are expected to be in the lower 60s before Saturday kicks off our weekend with a 65% chance of more rain tomorrow with highs in the upper 70s, Saturday night lows in the mid-60s. Then Sunday brings a 60% chance of some lighter rain with highs in the upper 70s near 80, Sunday night lows in the mid-60s. Monday kicks off next week with a 55% chance of some more rain with highs in the upper 70s, Monday night lows in the lower 60s. Tuesday, a 65% chance of more rain with highs in the mid-70s, Tuesday night lows in the mid-60s. Then Wednesday brings a 60% chance of some more heavy rain with highs in the upper 70s. That's your local news and weather on 104.1 KENA. 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
11: 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KENA.

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2: 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Down on the hands of time.
1: And you can thank God.

Be By You is the latest from Luke Combs. While HR departments warn about bosses and secretaries dating, it may not be a bad thing. According to research, one of every 8 boss-secretary romances actually ends in marriage. 1 out of 10 secretaries admits to having been romantically involved with her boss, and only 25% say that the experience had a negative impact on their careers. Interesting. I have strong opinions.

0: Hate How You Look, that is Josh Ross. Well, when it comes to earthing, it's a practice of putting your bare feet in direct contact with the ground. You ever heard the term go touch grass? Yeah, you go barefoot outside 20 minutes a day. According to researchers, it can help stop your body's aches and pains. I think this is one of the reasons why in the movie Die Hard, he was told to, take your shoes off and make like knots with your toes on carpet. Probably some of the same stuff.
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0: Just in case, that's Morgan Wallen. Need motivation to exercise? How about money? People who exercise 3 or more times a week earn nearly 10% more than those who do not. Staying active improves your brain function, your mood, increases your energy, which adds to your productivity. Nice. All good things that most people want to have in their life. For me, I'm like one of those people where, like, if I'm not productive and useful, like, I'm not a happy person.
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0: News. I'm Mike Dubusky. The Department of Justice is now facing three federal lawsuits over its anti-weaponization fund, a $1.8 billion pot of money aimed at paying out people who claim to have been victimized by the government. This afternoon, the Citizens for Responsibility and Ethics in Washington asked a federal judge to halt the creation of the fund, calling it a taxpayer-funded giveaway to the president's allies. ABC's Selena Wang says Republicans are pushing back as well.
1: We have seen time and time again that Republicans have been refusing to defy the president, even when they're uncomfortable with something he wants. But so many of them see this, quote, anti-weaponization fund is simply just a bridge too far. They see it as politically toxic, something that could undermine their majority come November.
0: And Tulsi Gabbard has announced she's stepping down as the Director of National Intelligence, saying she wants to be there for her husband, who was just diagnosed with a rare form of bone cancer. This is ABC News.
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4: 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Equity markets closed higher on Friday, pushing the Dow Jones Industrial Average to a record high. On the economic front, consumer sentiment was revised lower while leading economic indicators strengthened. Bond yields rose modestly with the 10-year Treasury yield at 4.56%. Internationally, Asian markets finished mostly higher overnight, and European markets are also advancing. In energy markets, WTI oil rebounded after its recent pullback, reflecting ongoing uncertainty around the supply outlook. Meanwhile, the U.S. dollar strengthened against major currencies, but remained largely range-bound this week. Today, the Dow was up 294 points to close out at 50,580. The NASDAQ had gained 51 points to close at 26,344. And the S&P 500 was up 28 points to close out at 7,473. And in the bond market, the 10-year Treasury yield is trading at 4.56%. For stocks of local interest, Altria closed at 73.90. AT&T, $25.26, Apple, $308.82, Amazon, $266.32, Broadcom, $414.14, Boeing, $219.02, Chevron, $191.43, Coca-Cola, $81.48, Walt Disney, $103, Deere, $529.15, EOG Resource, $141.22, Emerson Electric, $136.42, ExxonMobil, $154.92, Expand Energy, $97.94, Fulton Financial, $21.44, GE Aerospace, $302.84, Intel, $119.84, Invesco, $27.05, McDonald's, $282.27, Microsoft, $418.57, OneOak, $94.03, Bank of the Ozark, $48.14, PepsiCo, $150.57, Pfizer, $25.90, Snap-on, $366.66, Southern, $94.55, Tractor Supply, $31.62, Tyson Foods, $65.05, United Parcel, $101.02, VF Corporation, $16.70, Verizon Communication, $48.35, and Walmart, $120.27. The price of crude oil was flat today at $96.30, and the price of gold was down $34.60 to close out at $4,507.90. This has been today's Financial Market Report, brought to you on behalf of Edward Jones, a member of the Security Investor Protection Corporation, and financial advisor Ginger Stoker, serving individual investors with personalized attention and financial advice. We're located in MENA at 501 Highway 71 North in your Northside Shopping Center. If you would like additional information, please contact our branch office directly at 479-394-7940, and our daily commentary is also located on our website at edwardjones.com.

0: It's time to take a look at your 5 o'clock local news and weather on 104.1 KENA. This is Trey Youngdahl filling in for Kurt Teasdale. Up first, on July the 3rd, 2025, Courtney A. Szymanski was ticketed by Arkansas State Police, cited for no child passenger restraint. The case was dismissed in Polk County District Court before Judge Danny Throkill on April 27th, 2026. Also in the news, Polk County children will continue receiving the gift of reading thanks to a generous donation from Select Realty to Polk County's Dolly Parton Imagination Library Program. The $2,626 contribution will ensure that more than 100 children across Polk County receive a free book each month for the next year, helping foster a love of reading and early childhood literacy. The Dolly Parton Imagination Library mails age-appropriate books to enrolled children from birth to age 5 at no cost to families. Quality of Life Outreach is Polk County's local community partnership, and with donations from supporters like Select Realty, the program has mailed over 45,225 books since its start in 2015. 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The donation will make a meaningful impact on local families while encouraging a lifelong love of books and learning. To learn more about DPIL, visit www.imaginationlibrary.com. Also in the news, First Financial Bank has been alerted to fraudulent activity involving individuals spoofing their phone number. These callers may attempt to prompt you to log into your online banking by claiming there's an issue with your account. If you receive a call that appears to be from FFB and you have any concerns about its legitimacy, please do not provide any information. Hang up immediately and contact your local branch directly to verify the request. Also in the news, swift water washed out a fully loaded gravel truck earlier this week in McCurtain County, south of Smithville. The driver attempted to navigate through floodwaters on private property before the truck was swept away and became entangled in trees. Rescue crews from Broken Bow Fire Department, Hochatown Fire Department, Smithville Fire Department, and the McCurtain County Sheriff's Office worked together to safely rescue the stranded driver. The driver was eventually rescued uninjured. Also in the news, the Mena Elks Lodge will sponsor their annual Memorial Day service at the Polk County Courthouse located at 507 Church Avenue in Mena at 11 a.m. Monday, May 25th. In the event of rain, the service will be held at the Mena Elks Lodge at 124 Elks Lane. A free hamburger lunch will follow. Taking a look at some local sports news, the Constant River School Board officially approved the hire of the Eagles' next senior boys basketball coach at its meeting on April 9th, with Aaron O'Brien joining the Constant River staff. Dakota Barrett will move to senior girls head coach. O'Brien started his coaching career at Fountain Lake and spent 5 years coaching the junior high and seventh grade boys basketball teams, meanwhile assisting with senior high. For the next three seasons, O'Brien led the Shirley High School boys basketball program grades 7 through 12. In his longest coaching tenure, O'Brien was head boys basketball coach at Brinkley for 11 years, leading the baseball program and holding the athletic director title for 7 of those seasons. Most recently, O'Brien was hired as the senior boys basketball and tennis coach at Mena in 2014 and led the Bearcats for 2 seasons. Following a hiatus from the coaching profession, O'Brien is ready to get back into it, being tabbed to lead the Eagles basketball and Lady Eagles softball programs at Cossetot River. The Eagles are coming off a 2-25 season this past year with plenty of growth and development on the horizon. We'll take a look at some more local news after this short break.
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0: Taking a look at your Mena Police Department reports for the week of May 10th through May 16th, 2026. On May the 10th, a report of criminal trespass was taken at Wendy's. On May 11th, a report of criminal trespass was taken at the post office. On May the 12th, Katrina Clark, 49, was charged with cruelty to animals at a residence on Westmoreland Drive. On May 13th, no reports were filed. On May 14th, a report of burglary was taken at a residence on Eagle Gap, and no reports were filed on May 15th or 16th. All subjects should be considered innocent until proven guilty in a court of law. Taking a look at some Memorial Day news, the 36th Annual Judge Ray Memorial Tri-Lakes Bass Festival, sponsored by the Sevier County Chamber of Commerce, is happening Memorial Day weekend, Saturday, May 23rd. Get your fish on at either Dirks, DeQueen, or Gillum Lakes. There's thousands of dollars in cash and prizes up for grabs, including hourly winners on each lake and big cash payouts for the top five biggest bass of the day. 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Now, the U.S. Army Corps of Engineers is reminding everyone to practice good water safety habits over the upcoming Memorial Day weekend. Memorial Day is one of the busiest weekends on the water across the region. USACE is asking visitors to be patient and courteous at boat launch ramps and to slow down and watch out for other boaters on the water. Please remember to wear your life jacket. Don't drink alcoholic beverages and operate a boat. Never swim alone. Stick to designated swim areas and check river and lake levels before heading out. Visitors should also monitor weather conditions, as spring storms can develop quickly and create dangerous conditions on the water. Recreation information can be found online at www.swl.usace.army.mil. The Wausau Little Theater's production of Disney's Descendants the Musical had a successful opening over last weekend. The story follows the children of four infamous Disney villains as they attend prep school alongside the children of beloved Disney heroes. Tickets for the show are available now, but they are going quick. To purchase tickets, go by the OLT office between noon and 6 p.m. Thursdays or Fridays, or by visiting their website for online ticket sales at oltmina.com. The next show times are May 22nd at 7:30 p.m. and May 23rd at 7:30 p.m. As a final community announcement, the Wicks Daniel Cemetery will have a brief Memorial Day service in the chapel on Monday, May 25th, beginning at 11 a.m., followed by a potluck lunch outdoors, weather permitting.
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0: It's time to take a look at your local obituaries on 104.1 KENA, brought to you by Beasley Wood Funeral Home in Mena. Kathy Arlene Bailey, age 69, of Mena, passed away Monday, May 18th at the Greenhouse Cottages of Homewood in Mena. A funeral service will be held on Saturday, May 23rd at 12 p.m. at the Assembly of God Church in Hatfield, with Brother Daniel Egger officiating. Cremation arrangements are entrusted to Bowser Family Funeral Home in Mena. Susan Marlene Schuler, age 91, of Mena, was born in Boscobel, Wisconsin, on September 16th. 1934. She passed away on Monday, May 18th, at the UAMS Medical Center in Little Rock. A memorial service will be held on Saturday, May 23rd at 2 p.m. at the Pleasant Grove Nazarene Church in Cove, with Brother Steve Bradley officiating. Cremation arrangements are entrusted to Bowser Family Funeral Home in Mena. Edward Lincoln Cannell passed away at age 74 on May 17, 2026, while in hospice at CHI Hospital in Hot Springs. A celebration of life will be scheduled at a later date. In lieu of flowers, donations may be made to the Parkinson's Foundation, www.parbnson.org, or the Montgomery County Nursing Home in Mount Ida, Arkansas. This concludes today's obituaries on 104.1 KENA, brought to you by Beasleywood Funeral Home in Mena. We'll take a look at your REA Mena area weather forecast after this short break.
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7: 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If it takes more than 3 seconds to remember, yeah, it's probably time. Got a room that's always hotter or colder than the rest of the house? That's usually airflow, not your imagination. And be honest, when's the last time your system had a checkup? Most people wait until something breaks. But it usually gives you warning signs first. A screech, bang, buzz, or gurgle is your unit's cry for help. Take a look outside, too. Is your unit buried in leaves and dirt? It needs space to breathe. I usually recommend about 12 to 18 inches all the way around. Car may be washed, but your AC's a little dusty. A small hose down goes a long way. Just a few simple things can make a big difference. This is Greg with Scott Kiersey Heat and Air. If you ever have a question or just want a second opinion, call me at 479-234-9600.

0: Taking a look at your weather, we are looking at cloudy skies over Mita with a 90% chance of some more rain. We've got a high today of 73 degrees and a low of 63 degrees. Tonight's lows are expected to be in the lower 60s going into a rainy Saturday to kick off our weekend. A 65% chance of more rain with highs in the upper 70s. Saturday night, lows in the lower 60s. Then Sunday, a 55% chance of some lighter rain with highs on the Lord's Day around 80. Sunday night, lows in the mid 60s. We're looking at rain all next week as well. I'll tell you all about it after this short word from our sponsor.
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0: Monday kicks off next week with a 50% chance of more rain, highs in the upper 70s, then Monday night lows in the lower 60s. Tuesday, a 70% chance of more rain with highs in the mid-70s. Tuesday night, lows in the mid-60s. Then Wednesday, a 60% chance of more rain with highs in the upper 70s. Wednesday night, lows in the lower 60s. Thursday brings a 60% chance of more rain with highs in the upper 70s. Thursday night, lows in the lower 60s. Then Friday, a week from today, we are looking at a 65% chance of more rain with highs in the mid-70s. That's your local news and weather on 104.1 KENA. For Kurt Teasdale, this is Trey Youngdahl reporting.

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1: Corn and soybeans up, rice down. 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July corn at 463 and a quarter up one, with September corn at 469 and three quarters up one and a quarter. July soybeans at 1196 and a half up two and a quarter, with August soybeans at 1195 up one and a half. July wheat at 646 and a quarter down one and a quarter, with September wheat at 659 and a quarter down one and three quarters. July cotton at 77.42 down 56. December cotton at 79.33 down 40. July rice 1298 and a half down two, with September rice at 1335 and a half down one and a half. Moving on to livestock now, June live cattle at 249.30 up 15, August live cattle at 239.60 up 25, August feeder cattle at 349.85 down 667.5, September feeder cattle at 346.90 down 647.5, June lane hogs at 95.75 up 62.5, with July hogs at 140 cents up 37.5. That's your EAB Market Recap, and I'm Scotty Woodson. Have a great day.
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1: ABC News, I'm Mike Dubusky. Authorities in New York City are investigating what caused a massive explosion at a Staten Island shipyard this afternoon. The blast sent 16 people to the hospital, three of them with serious injuries. Tulsi Gabbard has announced she's stepping down as the Director of National Intelligence.
2: She came into the role without any traditional intelligence background that drew a lot of scrutiny from members on Capitol Hill. She also built her national profile as an anti-war Democrat, someone who warned against regime change wars. Then she ended up serving as a Republican in this administration during these escalating conflicts in Iran, in Venezuela. And Gabbard has at times made public comments that appear to put her at odds with the messaging from the president and the White House.
1: ABC's Selena Wang. Gabbard cites her husband's cancer diagnosis as the reason for her departure. And Kevin Warsh was sworn in today as the new chairman of the Federal Reserve. This is ABC News.
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6: Taking a look at your weather on 104.1 KENA, we are looking at rainy skies over MENA all day today with a high of 74 degrees and a low of 63 degrees. Tonight's lows are expected to be in the lower 60s, going into a rainy Saturday to kick off the weekend with highs in the upper 70s, Saturday night lows in the mid-60s. Then Sunday, a 60% chance of more rain with highs on the Lord's Day in the upper 70s near 80. That's your local weather forecast. On KENA, this is Trey Youngdahl reporting.
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0: know.
1: Boots off, John Party. Hope your Memorial Day weekend is going to be blessed and safe. We all say we want to eat healthier, but really we don't. The average person sets a goal to eat healthier 4 times every month and follows through with none of those goals. Yeah, I'm just saying that because, you know, Memorial Day weekend, it's a cheat weekend. Let's keep it real. We know it is.

0: You know, Memorial Day is a federal holiday in the U.S. It's dedicated to honoring and mourning military personnel who died while serving the U.S. Armed Forces. It's observed the last Monday of May and is often seen as the unofficial beginning of summer. Over time, Memorial Day expanded to honor all military personnel who died in service, not just those from earlier wars. And in 1971, Congress established the last Monday in May as the official date for Memorial Day. So there you go. A little bit of a history lesson for you today.
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Latest from John Morgan. That's called Kid Myself. Well, do you have no life outside of the office? Here are some clues. Work is your entire personality, and every conversation is about your job. You treat work like it's your family, and you take everything personally, thinking that rest is some sort of sign of weakness. Let's not do this. Let's not live life this way. Remember, all these generations that have seen how workaholics are, we're all starting to change, man. We're starting to look at each other going like, man, I just want to live life and love.

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Country music makes it better. So what are you waiting for? 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

0: know you're on the right station. 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
1: ABC News, I'm Dave Packard. Tulsi Gabbard says she's resigning from her position as Director of National Intelligence, citing her husband's cancer diagnosis. ABC Selena White.
2: The timing here is also notable because it comes shortly after Joe Kent, who was the National Counterterrorism Center Director, resigned over the Iran war, and Joe Kent was a close ally of Tulsi Gabbard.
1: More than a dozen people injured, including firefighters, after a major explosion and fire at a Staten Island, New York shipyard. At least 16 people hospitalized. And thousands of Orange County, California residents are under evacuation orders after officials warned a massive storage tank leaking hazardous materials could rupture or explode. Problems minutes after the massive Starship Flight 12 test mission launched from Starbase, Texas this evening.
3: Mission.
1: The engines of the Super Heavy booster shut down prematurely, and that will prevent mission control from being able to guide it to the planned location where it will come down in the Gulf. This is ABC News.
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